0: Abrafe abante dancer the freeze. 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Total passes. Van Eka about 20%. Van Dijk about 17%.
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0: sinye. 48 minutes of play. A long way to go. A long, long, long, long, long way to go. Enya bete. I want to say something that. Enya bete. Enya bete. Hey. 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Enya bete. Hey. Ah, what is happening there? Oh,
2: what is that?
0: Ah, okay. It's happening there. Let me depart. Nyebete, nyebete, hey, nyebete.
2: Zana uncle, Zana uncle, from the team this
0: year. Hey, nyebete, oh, oh, graha. Usube di pa, padie, padie di ane hunambre ne nam. 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Abracha ni di ane. Vaneka, Vaneka, kakereni, Vaneka. With Wale pass Nana, yes, Wale. But I command a captain Virgin Van Dyke, Van Dyke Ali. Or is it a command Nathan Ake? Ake, you can in the part. The boy, I command Johnny Reinders. Reinders. Wale pass, I command Gravenbeck. Gravenbeck, the crab on. Wale pass, no out. Nobody in particular. Johnny Reinders, pass of Mekiano. Now, Quagga better than the other day. Denzel Dumfries. It was a wasted pass, very useless one. Denzel Dumfries, anything making anything out of it. Bono, Ewo, Tunisia, Fana, Femuo. A Bratia, Efrero, Amin. Amin, the crowd, Bono, Jepta, Pastor, Ama, Elias, Sikiri. Raso, Nada, Fono, Ateki, hold of possession once again. Bono, crowd, grabbing back. Seventh, Pastor, Akoma, Van Hekka. Vaneka, Eka Kereni, the brother called Malen. Malen, what can he do? Malen, Chuba Quatribeno, oh, hey, Malen, Malen, oh, Malen. Now, should I be? Across Netherlands, an opportunity. Hey, now, should I be? Hey, hey, hey, hey, hey, hey. Tunisia for you with any dim pop.
2: And that I can do it.
0: Mamma mia!
2: Say!
0: Tunisia players, baby, you know. Obako Krasha, Mamo Jeffrey, Mutimuba. Nenyebete, they have to defend gallantly. Oh. That is very painful.
2: Very.
0: Very, very, very painful. Tunisia defended gallantly at this point in time to ensure that Netherlands will not make it.
1: 95.1.
0: We don't score the third goal. Goalkeeper Ayman. A 7th pass on share. The striker better than Eddie. Mystery. And I'm so Slimani. I'm going to be able to say, you're moving. I'm going to be able to say, I'm going to be able to say, Netherlands will start the attack again. Bonaberry better than Dancer Dumfries. Dumfries can't get any. But Bona Quatri. Let pass. Grabbing back. Grabbing back to Dumfries, how should that be? Ref is in here, I was here, throwing. Throwing, you're too fat, your man in the day. Tunisia. Where's it? So, Sly. Netherlands 4, Tunisia 2. Shout out to Ashalajani, Oshipi, and the entire family. And away in the Yaba. Where's it? Hi, I'm Malam from
1: 95.1.
0: In Chanua. Near Edukrom, Netherlands. Ah, okay. Netherlands 4. Man, can you get me? Hey, what can I get you, man? An opportunity, that's what I be. Hi, Jamaica. I am from Kwamoso. Equip him. Netherlands to win by 5-1. Okay. Hi, my name is. Okay. Wuninyansa Maka. Maka and Dada. Where's it, Tunisia? Keep it up from locomotion. And a locomotion, so they need the Abba. Where's it, Obolo Quartel, Fancos Quartel? I think I've read your message. That is your boy, Destiny GH inside Nungwa. You are doing a great job. The man in the commentary, keep it up, bro. I want to come and join you guys because I really love this work.

0: Onion 95.1 live commentary. And Wasukuso Awutie, Netherlands. Netherlands. Don Nukejo. Netherlands 2, Tunisia 1. Netherlands 2, Tunisia 1. Netherlands 2, Tunisia 1. Tunisia at the Karimbako. Tunisia at the Karimbako. Tunisia at the Karimbako. Naso referee Achaki VR. Referee Achaki VR. Tunisia at the Karimbako as referee. Ochaki VR as a soho. VR check done. I say crash Mutombo Boise, Mutombo Boise. What you go? Referee Garcia from Mexico. What you go no? 80 minutes, I say 55 minutes of play. Tunisia 1, Netherlands 2. Tunisia 1, Netherlands 2. Jacques anyway, Virgil van Dijk. 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Yes, guest to Malen. Man the Bona Becher commander captain. 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De John the Bona Becher. 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A corner kick. Jambo Fetio Mani Diade. 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Tijani Renders and Ako Jabonachi. Daniel Pera Perea. Ewo 18 bucks. Nimo Tunisia for a catchy. A referee say, Crachy. Mutombo Boise. A corner kick quickly affected. An opportunity as it be. To nobody in particular. Unia 95.1 Sunye. Live commentary. Jenda Nobia Debi. A growing in ye, only an ye, a growing in ye, only an ye, Jacquemite, Bonada Sucra, a brother in the other, Tijani Reinders, a center pass on the ball of Quachere, Akoma Bratia Dinde, Dumfries, Dumfries, Dumfries, a late pass, and Akoma Frankie, the John back to Dumfries, Dumfries, a late pass, and Akoma Tijani Reinders, Reinders back to Van Hekka, Van Hekka, the Barakoma, Captain Van Dijk. Van Dijk, Krobon, Dantan, Ode Bona, Koma, Netana Ke, Ake, the Bona, Natan, Tenwa, on the Sajente Pazza, Koma, Kodi, Gakpo, Gakpo, the Bona, Kwachiru. Uriya, 95.1 Sunye, 57 minutes of play, Tunisia 1, Netherlands 2, 0556071943 is the test line, 0556071943 is the test line, Uriya, 95.1 Sunye, Empire Day Draft 2026 FIFA World Cup Live Commentary Group F. Group F. Menoka said Japan, oh Japan. Japan after Chalikane against Sweden. Japan 1, Sweden 0. Japan 1, Sweden 0. 57 minutes of play. Japanese 4 after Chalikane. YNLED, top of the table, oh Group F. America be on a better. Japan assistance now, LED. Sweden by 1-0. Nemo mno ube piemu. And also ewo Arrowhead Stadium ma mi pacho. 76,416 capacity. Ewo abomase piew. Tunisia 1, Netherlands 2. 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Enyebete, enyebete, hey! Enu ane anyuma ene Netherlands 4 na 2. Omosi enyebete. Bonnie Cra Hannibal, Hannibal the Crab on the Center Passo, Hannibal Jeba, Bonnie Mora, come up, Bratton, I mean, ye, I'm in the Bonacre, Bonacoma Bratton, Ferro, Al Gabi, Ishmael Gabi, Ishmael Gabi le pass, but the ball come on Hannibal. Hannibal with the ball right there. What's up, Denton? Looking for. I'm not telling you, Jean Valerie, that's soon. I'm not telling you. Referee said, I was saying, fire him off at your money in Tunisia. Brother, the other Kadiri, I beg your pardon. I go try Malin, I both of them say, Bram, referee said, foul. Jean Mofetia, I'm not telling you, and in Tunisia. Locomotion. What's any message there? 1,000 locomotion, honey. Ramsey was holding an AE. Was it Tunisia 5? Then 6. Ramsey, Yate. Why? Yadamasi. Somebody message his number. Jean Tuasso, 60 minutes of play. Netherlands 2, Tunisia 1. Netherlands 2, Tunisia 1. Jeff Kwedimay, Nathan Ake. Wale Pasolo Diamant, Johnny Reinders. Reinders Mora Koma Kwadi Gakpo. Kwadi Gakpo! Rasunabi! Oi! Mamma mia! Tunisia living dangerously at this point in time. Tunisia follow and they're very, very careful. At least they want to buy out in style in this particular World Cup. Getting a draw here will do them a lot of good because they want to buy out with pride. Tunisia, Amubo Bibi, Nasudabi, Nandela Farajibono, Bonabedi Malin, Malin the Krabono, Malina Chibako, and the pass, an opportunity for Tunisia, Nasudabi, corner kick. A corner kick. Jambo Fetia Mani in Tunisia. Corner kick. Jambo Fetia Mani in Tunisia. Onia 95.1 Sunye. Onia Nye Agrahin Nye. Jacques Kwedimay. A corner kick. Jambo Fetia Mani in Tunisia. Tijani Reinders Akwa Jambo Nachi. 61 minutes of play. Wasalam tete tete ko yebo ego ego Netherlands Van Hekka has made it. Washagu atosumiasa ere amamani de Tunisia. Mausa Tunisia for no aka chere finisa. There was an infringement. It was on Moreno, Mujitia, and Netherlands. But as it sounds there, Van Hekka, corner kicker, Tijani Reinders, Epenyamu, and Van Hekka, a recourse to the Panyan. On the team premier, and I say, we're the Fabian. Ego! Tunisia 1, Netherlands 3. Tunisia 1, Netherlands 3, men Canada. Tunisia for the Diamia. 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Tunisia for Afiwe de Yamafi. 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Netherlands 3, Tunisia 1. 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Netherlands 3, Tunisia 1. Van Hekka. On a Bogo, this is here. Ama Omanity. Ede. Tunisia. Netherlands, I beg your pardon.
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0: Only 95.1. So they are not going for Tunisia. I'm going to be in the Netherlands. Netherlands are the boy. The boy should be. I don't know. We are going to Tunisia. I'm going mobile. But I mean, Netherlands 3, Tunisia 1. Who is there still more goals? Webana.
2: Oh, from the way Omasha has a second half video, Tunisia had to carry the Italy. Go for more goals because I mean, I didn't expect this comeback from Tunisia, but Charlie Netherlands hold the back. I'm just hoping to see one more from them or two. And the end is okay, find out full time by 5-1 or 5-2 or something. But let's hope for a better game, like, yeah, a great one.
1: 95.1.
0: Thank you. Hey, sorry. We say, Agrohene, how many countries are on their way home so far? In the Adiwa Buamina, watch a countries now, mommy.
2: Okay, one of them,
0: Eddie, I'm on board. So, El Home. It's Minuka said, Japan won, Sweden won. Japan won, Sweden won. It's an old Sevka crack. And so, I don't know. A growing in ye on ye and ye better Jacquenim Bonucra Abraton Idiane Gravenbeck or Sunny Border Quacher Commander Captain Virgil van Dijk Ellie Parson Diagona one and a comma Braton Idiane Denzel 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This is a feeble one. It's a feeble shot from a Bratanidim, Mestori. 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Netherlands ego eish bonapemba Bonne say so Orange of Netherlands another opportunity now should be so hey Tunisia for the Duro a bobona pemba yabo bona ni patinity age yabo bona pimbo a pimpo eso so ho ma mamia game na fe game na de emu ehwe se panu afri funu mu Samuku Sabro no wadi bida. A free of you buy yes bread.
2: First one she said at the roof.
0: And what have been debate 20,000 Ghana.
2: Who says success?
0: Emotum
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0: Emotum Mose
2: Omo Baba changes me in South Tunisia for no. We are just hoping they bring a better show in there on the field, sorry. Because the way our Netherlands play are so idiot, Charlie. As I was a pin ban in your man, my ID.
0: Jacquery, mate. Tunisia for the Sakaya. Three changes in a row. Mujer in album. Kadiri, Slimani, Ben Hamadi. I'm going to free you. Ama Bratanini Ede Achuri Ben Quinis and Ama Mood Amuna Bemu Gentua Keseroso Onya 95.1 Sunye Onya Nye Agroini live commentary and Ede Mamu Bratanini Ede Mamu Tumwale Dete but to nobody in particular Shisha Bratanini Ede Honeyboy yes Honeyboy gets the ball Naso Jibone finish them all. Malan and Boruko. An opportunity for Brian Bobe. What can he do? Nonetheless, a goal on Asunabi. 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So. Omo enya ehome kwa no mahome mama mia Denzel Dumfries osiri en crachi jaboni mu
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0: Odia 95.1 sunie Netherlands ene Tunisia ne bo a 3-1 in favor of Netherlands hydration break amuko peso ka kago mu minimu Addition breaking is very necessary, pal.
2: very necessary. So that they can regroup for the next in kind minutes, you know.
0: Jato ake se so a hydration break. And the hydration break the next day. And also, man, no. Ti mame kwa hwa de kakra. As the stance. Mame life standing no e group F no. Life standing no group F no. Okay. Oh. Group F as the stance no. Netherlands L 7 points. Japan L 5, huh? L 4, oh, okay. Games no are taking shape. Yeah. In the top scorer chart, it's not taking shape. Yeah. Lionel Messi of Argentina was share 5 goals. Mm-hmm. Vinicius Junior El Brazil was share 4 goals. Erling Haaland, oh, Norway. On us, the 4 goals. Kylian Mbappe, oh, France. On us, as the 4 goals. Oh, boy, I'm going to go to Ronaldo the other day. Cristiano Ronaldo, as the 2 goals. I'm going to go to Ronaldo the other day. I'm going to go to the 3-3-2-2-1-1-1-1, sir. But.
2: Finish. 95.1. Mbappe bet me a breaky. Messi then, because he's a younger guy, and he has about 3 or 4 more World Cups in front of him, you know, so he can be able to break Messi's record even in this World Cup. Osha, he can be able to break a simple car.
0: I'm running Kabi and a bachelor.
2: Yeah.
0: But that stands the top scorer chart in the sanity.
2: Okay.
0: Messi and the LED on the Washer 5 goals.
2: 5 goals, yeah.
0: Vinicius, Erling Haaland, Kylian Mbappe. I'm going to four goals.
2: Yeah.
0: Cristiano Ronaldo, oh, 2 goals.
2: 2 goals.
0: Champion player, no.
2: Senior.
0: So, Obias, Obia only good.
2: Oh, yeah.
0: So, the any Messi.
2: Messi, the Omenka.
0: The GOAT debate has been settled.
2: Yeah.
0: But I still think that you cannot settle them.
2: Well, everyone has his specific preference. Yeah.
0: Because. No, these two people, they are just
2: and America
0: two great, two great footballers that we are very, very grateful to have them.
2: To have them, and they are two different people who have different personalities. So you can't,
0: Abdi Ali on the Crabono, 71 minutes of play. Abdi Ali, Jebo Interpassa, so another for now, Jebono, Danzel Dumfries, Wale Pass, Kama. Le pass come dia kwa chire kwa ni gapo. Ono suda koma Van Hekka. Van Hekka ni kwa bwani ya mkoma Van Dijk. Urbona koma Van Dijk. Van Dijk le pass. Eda koma kwa ni gapo. Gapo le pass ni te passo. Brian Brobe. Wana je bwono. Urbona kwa chire koma Nathan Ake. Ake. Ake ni bwona koma na Captain Van Dijk. Unia 95.1 sunye. Je kwa ni mai. Netherlands 3, Tunisia 1. According to Boy, pa. What can he do with the ball? Well, he passed now to that be. That's how Dumfries. Dumfries had the ball to come out Van Hekka. That's the match in time. Referee said the play must continue. Referee, I buy 80 money. Yeah, we'll be out of form Z. Jeff anyway. Netherlands 4, no pay more goals. That's how Dumfries. Real Madrid ban Dumfries. Oh, now should that be a throwing reference here to Fetio Mani in Tunisia? Tunisia for any ability, pa. Netherlands, 95. Jacques Quadigapo, now should that be a jibber in the finish them? Tunisia for the Bobby Bio, Tunisia for the Bobby Bio, Tunisia for the Bobby Bio, foul. And for our brother, Eddie Gravenberg, a good shot. Good shot, brother, Eddie Tabby. I'm not going to dead demon as I'm getting to I'm not going to dead demo. The Ziggy and the Zagamu. And as I'm getting to a only 95.1 senior. 73 minutes of play. Tunisia 1, Netherlands 3. Japan for no measure goes in the account here.
2: Let's see.
0: Haribo and our dazzle near my own for the team. No, and I want to meet in terms of Japan. Sitting for me, stop. Tunisia must keep. What's the name? Tunisia. Keep it up, hey, by this time. Tunisia, keep it up. I am Joe Boy, listening to you from Ashama. Good job, bro. I send my greetings to Jojo Boys. And I will see you in the Abba. Hi, good evening. I'm Sharifa. Keep the fire burning. Sharifa, the Abba. Kamla, I'm sending my account message. You know, Timmy can be. Okay, Selassie also my kind with here. You're quite him. Body crap Tunisia. 75 minutes of play. A brother Eddie, Mahmoud, Cerebral and Eddie Bachelor. But I come a brother Eddie, M. Tabi Ale pass. No, Tunisia can they get? I don't know. Go here. The number four referee said the play must continue. Nana's for I intercepted Bono, but relentless Tunisia. Hannibal, the crab on Hannibal. Can he shoot? He shoots. And that's why I go. What a save. Hannibal, what a save from goalkeeper Nidiyade. Verbruggen. But the referee also worry about we will beat my penalty. Because see, also correct. Dumfries channel. Just so correct, a bit, but this is Hannibal. Hannibal born a boy who is saying,
2: Go for no mini go no. Or maybe they said they still want to make a statement before leaving the tournament. At least they came to do something. They were there some. At least Tunisia was there some.
0: Corner kick, yeah, more for Tia Maria. Netherlands, a trip, Korea. Can this be another goal for Tunisia? Now, should that be? And then we. And them, Yim. I do more Yim. Yes, I quite a boy and a boy and a cool Yim. No, I don't know. You want none of us for it too. Memphis, the power, Ebem. Memphis, the pay. Memphis da pa, Memphis the pay. Obejirem, I want fame answer. Memphis the pay, no. Kazan City, Aboma say pay. Bono Ekra, Netherlands. Omochiche passes, Lisa, Gravenbeck. Gravenbeck, Achuba, Kotribe, Nia, Suya, Chena, Bofem, the Brown referee say. Referee say, play must continue. Abrati, Oshana, Manan, Jesse, Mistori. On the code is a Yamra Semino, referee foul. Jamotia, my idea in Tunisia. 77 minutes of play, Tunisia 1, Netherlands 3. Agrohininye, Onyanye, Agrohininye, Edinye. Dumfries. Why wild? A freaky game of a German idea in Tunisia. A send him to Paso, take him another opportunity as a goalkeeper. Goalkeeper, Armin, Damen. What someone is a Kia. I'm a boy in the Korea Mo Panay. She born in the free war. Referee, play must continue. Anna. Who's a Tunisia for no air complaining? Catch it, referee. She named me when you and Pio and he and a Tunisia for another last for no. Omuchu Chai. Tunisia for no. They want to score a goal to at least make a statement. Say, Oma Makwasa, at least also Munya Bibi, Kakari Kofi. Japan 1, Sweden 1, Tunisia 1, Netherlands 3. Gentle commentary in Group F, Empire League. Tunisia 1, Netherlands 3. Fenty Omani, there in Tunisia. A throw in here to Fenty Omani, there in Tunisia. Mamma mia. Bretton, there. Virgil van Dijk. Nani abre ekwa mu ekiro anyasam ketwa e free kick yam ofeti amani ya de Tunisia Franky de Jong asudabi could this be the fourth oh dabi neterake here bono ekwa over the bar 95.1 oni 95.1 sunie ba ugo ebiem and I'll say there's a 3-1 eye okay
2: now 3-1 I okay because the way I'll be able boom boom media
0: Jet was so the way I'll be able boom boom in a bayroha Jack anyway my story while a person and also and then my team at in town Bono and what Tunisia for a catch you up Tunisia then a bit in the body Nasuda B my club on it beautifully and to say oh Unia 95.1 sunye agronie unia nie agrohini nie unia nie jeku animai bono e troy reference here to fenty o mani dia de Netherlands hanibo ora kufa 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for the team at your board on the call on my to Praga could this be another opportunity for the Tunisians and across the banner crossness oh now so that be goalkeeper Van Broeken easy catch for goalkeeper Unia 95.1 Unia. Please, it can be possible. It can be 3-2. Okay, Yate. 3-2, Ayate. 81 minutes. I can't bear 9 minutes. Any referee will to sooner. Yapo, any better. If you won't bother over. Jacques, everybody. Dumfries. Sometimes pass over recording Gakpo. So much more from Koto Anyan Kwan. So what do you call Tom Quinda? What do you call Tom Quinda? Oh boy, no, can't just only call Tom Quinda. Only call Tom Quinda. Cotton Quine. And Quine Cotton Quine, yeah. Jacques Quarryman. And hey, when he was there, Kumain is a bell mama, the John of Freemu. Randers were free move. I'm a brother there. Climate is up. Man, I've so Somerville. I've been my brother there. Malian. And so free move. Only 95.1. Sunye. What a save from the Tunisian goalkeeper. This, if I'm not mistaken, can be the save of the tournament. What a save! Hey! Onia 95.1 Sunye. Gentle commentary in the show. Tunisia 1, Netherlands 3. Enyasem Ketua. What a save! Goalkeeper, Iman, did extremely well to save this ball from entering the post of Air Tunisia for no. Who's another for your sacre? I brought the other one. Gakpo, everybody 95.1. I'm a brother. The other Lang as a set of Bamu Lang Ababu. I can't say what was up for yes. I'm get to up. I brought the other Noah Lang and a Noah Lang Siakai Edema Man Edema Bobo Quadi and Galatasaray. Return from loan to Napoli. And on Kwaneba. Ute nani abiri ye papa papa. Just 27 years of age. And abrante le di. Na ini ohwe mo na se history ni dia uti mi se abrante no ntanko injiri kra. Ntanko injiri. Ntanko okwa ni injiri zuni no nya. Finger injury. Finger. Finger and I have illness. Ti betu ai se bia. I will be kura tie guru so no so yare. Nti o mo nti no. Yes. O shere nye major injury bia ba in 2018 2019 onye nya knee injury. 2020 onya muscle injury. And 2021 obenya hip injury. Hip injury ma dey say ya pa. Noah Lang 27 years pe. And we diminu akuma so o skase me. Skase me pa. Jean Twasway. Nonetheless, an opportunity now should be 84 minutes of play. In fact, 85 minutes. I can 5 minutes and in the referee better so no. Na che say you dey no. Etimi aba na wey e and so e wo e ho. Na say enche kwa na ye sorry so. Yeah, but another last for na corner kick. Of all the set pieces of money, and I think about Cooper and a police go. Who is a dentia?
2: Well, I think it's the way I'm a position of 18 in terms of how to get a goal into the net, like in terms of corner kick. And then because let's look at this free kick, once a lot of them are in the 18 box, right? It's a whole pair the goal. Even one defender is no waba. Abeshe 18. So let's see if they get more chances, like if they get more set pieces, they can be able to use the count for the match. But so far so good. It's been a pretty good match. Tunisia in the second half is showing that they really want to make a statement before they leave for home. 95.1. Yeah.
0: I'll make it home here. So you leave it as it is.
2: Yeah.
0: And you feel I'm making a statement. Yeah. Who sit and be our first two games?
2: Yeah. Now last game I'll coffee.
0: Last game I would coffee. We're in chilling bottom and crack. Who coffee also making statement.
2: Yeah.
0: Jean Twasso, Somerville. A villain of Hussein, Jasem Ketua. Bonnie Crack, Captain Fantastic, Venger Van Dyke. Van Dijk akarani ya hwehwe mu a jabon tapaso ade akomani ya vaneka tu aya brateni de Somerville ehwe Denzel Dumfries back to Somerville the crowd won't atwa kwatwe beru perfu one Somerville the crowd obuzo for can this be the fourth goal hey go hey what is David what a game. An acrobatic one for better than the Clavet. Now, soon they went to the Tavamano. What a goal would have been. So, nonetheless, chasing across. What can I do? Depay. Oh, that be. Depay. Jeff Curry, mate. 88 minutes of play, just 2 minutes left. Can Tunisia come back into the game? On between the 2 minutes, actually, two goals are now. And done and dusted, all.
2: Yeah, I think it's done and dusted because the way I won in our what says a chances in the day. I think it's done.
0: Eddie, and I tell you, can I say, bro, for some ground, say, oh my, maybe I do need it. I just say over mu daddy yes we need to do it. I just say over mu. Chef Koye ni mate. Tunisia 1, Netherlands 3. Onia 95.1 sunye. Onia niye agrohini niye. Onia niye edinye.
2: It's 1-1.
0: Still 1-1 wrong.
2: Yeah, Japan Sweden. 1-1. So let's see if Sweden also has a chance of qualifying as the third best team about currently near 1-1 87 minutes.
0: 1-1 87 minutes. So they may qualify. We have 4 points. So they may qualify.
3: 95.1.
0: Jeff Query may only have 95.1. Sunny. Oh, is there another answer for him? Satya Faso. Hey, an audacious strike. That's what that be. Where the goal would have been, we say keep at the PA. And a Masturi. Shabon in the Simuzano. Yeah. 90 minutes left, Chenan Inasu. Academy referee, Eddie Betoso. Referee, Garcia Mendoza from Mexico. Academy Betoso. Tunisia for the Sakraye. Abrantia Masturi. Or free game mu ama bratani ade tonecti and abemu boro ekra climates just the pass that Kupmenis back to climates eka kereji referee at 5 minutes now to akeseriso referee at 5 minutes now to akeseriso Netherlands. I want to be in a detective pace. Nonetheless, a detective pace. Zanga. Jacques Querimay. Born with a captain, fantastic Van Dijk. Van Dijk, a late pass. And a comma, Nathan Ake. Ake, and a boy, a comma, Bretton, and a climate. Climates, back to Ake. Ake, Kakarani, back to climate once again. Climate, man, one eye day. Ojem, the pastor, and Makub Menis. Kumenis the crowd won't be safe. We jump the passarama. Aya Bratanini and Netaraki. Ake Ashe. Climate once again. Wachibo Robusa for Dandan Osa Jasap Ketua. Captain Fantastic Virgin Van Dijk. Wasalim Tempas. Oh, rest of you. Can he get him? Yes, he does. Virgin Van Dijk. What a brilliant play. Bonabedi Denzo Dan Freeze. Now should that be. Tunisia for this in no way. Dan Freeze. I presume you are as soon as I'm intimidating them for Maru. Tunisia for a year, much your pumpies, that three goes to Marshall and one on all. Jemamu and Shabim. 5 minutes in a referee to throw your Bobusima Bako and Kokosima Mio Tabsuni. Goalkeeper Van Brucken. Ole passes to Passorama Vananka. Vananka Jemuta Passo. And the Monaco Mandes and Freeze. Then freeze back to Vananka. Vananka to Kubmenes. 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Kupenis assembly rewai. Bora coma air abraten in the air climate. Climate, what can he do? 1, 2, 3. Could he do a cross? Tosh! Netherlands all the way. Popo. Then down was a trickside of Ketua. Hey, football never for him. I'm off for him. Boy, pa. Referee Garcia Mendoza. 5 minutes on the toast to the Abomusima Mianu. Akasima Miansa, Tunisia, do something before you die. Tunisia, do something before you die. Goalkeeper, Edema Tunisia, and eh, Wadano, we'll be by JK. Because Kuna Uni Sadiano, we'll be by JK, Fawuni not to form. Chairman suggests Yamaho.
2: JK, Fawuni not to form. Fawuni not to form.
0: Say, what about now? A classmate, girls,
2: yes, know. Girls, yeah, on my chair.
0: Cheer on. It's, you know, I grow those days, no, I'm from Sub Zero.
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0: 95.1.
2: Zero, Fauni, not to form. 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
0: form. That's a normal zero, Fauni, not to form. I could do whatever, cheap one, I'm not done, Musa. Then just have to Emreko, Akonko,
2: Sally,
0: Akonko. 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Tunisia penny. Oh. 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Tunisia penny. Yeah. Afibie sai. E kwera kick. Ye mo fetia. Omeni di ari Netherlands. Kwana ki quickly infected, now should that be Tunisia? Oh! Orianeri 5.1 sunye. 5 minutes ago, me bacho, Akasima Bako. Nigeria didn't have a way here. Tunisia and Crabwell piling pressure on the Netherlands. Tunisia, our mountain pressure. Now, should I be? Nana Fana Jibor and Teraki. Jibor is a Kia, one of my climates. Climate, we are Catente. Jim Tapasama, Ekumenis. Kumenis, one of our abetry. Tunisia at this point in time. Ayaka. Tunisia at this point in time. Ayaka. Onya 95 power senior live commentary. Way A Group F game. So Japan, Sweden 1. A horno referee the 7 minutes now to so. I had the referee at 5 minutes at so. Akasimani Tatabes and Yasa. Not given it to my brother here. Onya 95 power senior live commentary in animal. 2026 FIFA World Cup all the way from Arrowhead Stadium. Kansas City and then the commentary in the bro and your referee Mendoza with my shout out by my case in the way here. Netherlands 3 Tunisia 1. Netherlands 3 Tunisia 1. Referee Garcia Mendoza from Mexico. Washana Ben, the Akesa Nina Panavia, Tunisia 1, Netherlands 3, Tunisia out of the tournament. My major submission. Now, if I join in Yamanavia,
2: 95.1. It's been so far, it's been a good game. It means Tunisia 4-0, Netherlands 4-0 from the beginning of the whistle, no, even less than 20 minutes. Home team issue to Unze, they really needed to cement everything. From the 40th minute, you know, so Tunisia also said, okay, we want to make a statement in this World Cup. And then, the second half, they came in, but that was your possession. That team who said
4: 95.1.
2: Netherlands really played, your friend is saying, Netherlands really played Tunisia. But yeah, this is one of the World Cups that I've been very disappointed in. Okay. Tunisia. Yeah.
0: Okay, may I say Eddie and our Tenka and so China, sorry so. Uko play one the other half of the Gaina. Still no more 1-1, no. To the Munko so I'm 1-1.
2: Yeah.
0: Say no human say Hono standings no Netherlands 7 points a co. Say we BNC Ama Japan and Shibi. That's the Sweden Swan Shibi the year. Then Japan better swim with 5 points.
2: 5 points, yeah.
0: Netherlands better swim yes, Sweden better swim yes, with 4 points. Now nah, just say I'm gonna come on him and so as I know as you emu. Now can I share so say much as in the Pina Neba? Ahumachia to Emia Paraguay.
2: Yeah.
0: Any Australia ever bo. Na the same time, Turkey. Any host this is USA.
2: USA.
0: As Abo. Yamia Duma. Anopa. Nanumre 7 p.m. No. Norway and France. And of so Senegal. And Iraq. And so etimi edi Abo. Now you say Anobeshi. Papa. Pa. Edi Minasi. Say and then remember Bwame. Now I don't crack every 12 1 Abo 1 a.m. And Kobano 12:57 S Adiachi. Why are they? Abojuma, Tiata, yeah. Now, Bian, come on. Yeah, the Musi.
2: Okay, so you're countries on the fee World Cup.
0: So far, no. Okay, but it's all mommy.
2: You were 7 countries on the fee World Cup name. You're Haiti, you're Turkey, you're Tunisia, you're Jordan, Panama, Qatar, and Czechia.
0: Okay, then it's your Tunisia, I'm
2: yeah, because Tunisia is third, I'm but okay. If you say the third best team, no, I mean, I think it's about 9 or 8 teams, which I got
0: to call. Mamu are third best in the NBA. Let's finalize it. That's the power. Mami Fancy. Many of you are growing in an airport. Thanks very much for listening. Those of you sent your messages, though, so, Edamasi Yepa. Yami Adumachina, Emerson Swatanasi, Eddie, another live commentary. Eddie Abramo. Do not forget to love what you do. And do what you love. Peace. 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

0: supposed second quarter relief has been effectively erased within a single quarter of its announcement. The NDC's loudly talked about reduction has lasted exactly 91 days. Electricity tariffs now stand higher than they did before the so-called reduction. Ghanaians were given a temporary breather, only to have it snatched back.
1: Ene enchilimua Collins Adumako Mensa, ya deputy ranking member energy committee eno ewo emrache bedwamu de ususu se ba ahodene eho ensamo a okwan yampanyfo efa so eye entotoye no oni die esusu se 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
0: won kwaso Won't cancel.
2: The God that caused that little shepherd boy right from the bush to be crowned king. The God who saw Daniel in the den of lions and preserved him from the marauding teeth of the lions.

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0: We know who you are, for we will lift up our eyes on

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I don't pay my mom when you're not saying that. 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
1: Ene. 26.
2: Oh, okay.
1: Oh, yeah. Where is it?
2: Niaka naka.
1: By now, they are letting know their waji. They are.
2: Se. Eba mi hon.
1: Oze.
2: About me,
1: as you never buy you.
2: Ah, problem, I want to know. Problem, I want to know.
1: But I can check your back.
2: I'm born into my disability because many boys are my embassy.
1: 30 days now.
2: Into my disability, and then about me, it's been different.
1: I know
2: the Angie. Most of the time, and your lawyer is never prompting me, say,
1: about
2: me.
1: I know with you, but I had you alert.
2: Sometimes lawyers in Kankana, maybe I call.
1: Alert to the dear, 30 days in the United States.
2: Yeah, maybe.
1: I check your bank. Upon the main download, the bit.
2: I grant you, I may be who I let you. I'm here, many BP grant. Yeah, open your jam BP on your engine if it's anyone.
1: Oh, I said, remember the different feeling never. Oh, my jam, actually. Anyone would you say?
4: Oh, yeah, me, I don't.
1: If you are fine.
4: Yes.
1: Okay.
4: A boat driver may fire a mini neighbor. Also, jam of fire.
1: A boat driver, no. Oh, yeah, Jacob.
4: Jacob. Maybe track and man of human. Hey, not even home.
1: Oh, sir. And then up, you won't that down.
4: And amazingly, none of them do it.
1: Oh, sir.
4: Yeah, but Regan Buna.
1: I could not say. And then up, what really I remember. Jacob.
4: I say, Champa. I think I say, oh, okay, I'm charging in it. Hey, open up your cookie, Micho.
1: You
4: go
1: back to say.
4: Oh, yeah, guy, Jacob.
1: I come off a pa, Tiamon Town.
4: Oh, yes.
1: Dinner Honey Pa.
4: Yes.
1: Now, no, some coffer, but I could be a me. Send a Jay Z, you know.
2: Marine Jay Winter.
4: As you said, Anna.
2: Story, no, Hunka.
4: As you said.
2: Or checking number, not any new
4: single.
2: Hourglass pa.
1: I'm concerned.
4: Oh,
1: I'm concerned.
4: Oh, baby. You know, baby, you know.
1: That 2019 registered car, why the bus?
2: Why bus? I say,
4: oh, at least that's also to be a crack.
1: Oh, bumper number.
2: The bumper, a white
1: near the
2: side mirror. A chin, a white, is it?
4: I saw your body was cracked.
2: Accident happened.
1: If you are to any one teacher,
4: would have been an uncle in them.
1: This is the other
2: one. Catch your eyes.
4: Now they were the car, my Indian and crap.
1: Our friend, the animal, my cousin.
2: I'll cancel.
4: And you deserve who can see me.
1: Would you have now pay no friends from it? Me cancel first one or second one the bench you can't say that yes sir but now I'm into your more brother.
4: Yes,
1: there's a funny sir.
4: as well to manage it.
1: I don't pay Jacob. Jacob, I don't pay me more reggae.
4: Oh, reggae, I pay up with Philly reggae. Way back,
2: by 15, 20 years ago.
4: I don't go way back.
1: I don't permit the other day, then it's
4: okay. Where come up? We are Benny's beer. We are Benny's beer.
1: Okay.
4: Oh, because the art is no bony. I'm very bending.
1: And I'm so bad at judging
2: anymore. On the reggae breakdown, yeah. When you're
1: back. Yes, that's a boy and a Jesus. So you're trying to brag.
2: Oh, when you're done, yeah.
1: Street in the snow for baby. Yeah. Oh, trip to Krana.
4: I used to love reggae. Pa. I gave him a mom and some of my reggae.
1: Oh, sir.
4: As a level, I'm the reggae. I'm not going to be reggae.
2: And also my sister. Papa, we wish yes on a black rasta jina ho bon come on. I'm on vibe be me who be da.
1: What the language in us? So by you know your boy you near there. I don't want any feeling or the
2: blue right.
4: Ah, okay. Nobody na mark to the first. We are gonna need radio. We are gonna need radio.
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0: But and come over ho and tea Yadinigano Eba Ma Yanchi for Yanchia Yamano. Yanchia senior citizen saw Damwasi for Enra. Mumba and the DNA especially
1: nice one.
0: And good morning Randa. It is saying a day after the day. What's it?
1: And you wanna make canin in ye.
0: A dear woke can in
1: ye.
0: To Kakra DHA.
1: Oh that'd be Me, yes, and God.

0: But Yezi,
1: Openi,
0: Enkomo ohona,
1: Enkomo bebe.
0: Adwuma we na hwe be gyan dia so politicians
2: no. Amak tomba yo madia dache.
1: But before so be call my enchia Dr. Samia.
0: Dr. Samia.
2: Oh, doc, doc.
0: Otie no pe yo.
2: Incoming na.
1: Mo so be tro.
2: Incoming.
1: Oh, I'm back. Marriage is good. Marriage is good.
2: Incoming, your channel, pay.
0: President Charles Defa.
2: Incoming.
0: Nice, brilliant.
2: Yes, yeah. Man. Solid map. Incoming Deputy Communication Officer, NDC. Incoming. Kasiya pa, I don't know.
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1: Eh, yeah, some more. Eh, iba kuna, ni ni abu ambeche na no.
2: Eh, no aon.
0: Ah. Ubi aso ema o.
2: Ani ya friend me.
0: Mani njia aso kakra wa.
2: Eh, onya aso kakra.
0: Enko mo ho. Jezi, enche be retire niye diya mamu. Why? Na.
1: Yeah, we na.
0: Baby, I'm okay. Kaka, no mo na mbenya kumaya se.
1: Yeah, we di. Ni a endi, we di. Yema preka samonye.
2: Ubi aso jano kwan.
0: Because we just don't come to work because you have see a day, you see a table. So.
2: Mm-hmm.
0: The bigger vision is to ensure that at least you see some level of change.
2: Mm-hmm. In the society.
0: Kwame de make another thing. The ba ye beti ye ba ye ye ni njina ano. As I see who say and say sayeka krebi ye den.
3: 95.1.
0: At least who can't say ni biya. I mean, the nipa and the mistakes, but the mistakes in we are. I mean, we are able to correct those mistakes. They make an audience. Then, I mean, we move forward. But my hope in doing this job continuously, I hope you can hear me. I hear you, my way, na kwa kusiye we. You know what I mean? You do maybe a buffer. A buffer because.

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1: I call Obatampa FM. Ewa Kaswa. Eh? Mm-hmm. At the time, Womu Yeshu.
2: Yeah.
1: Womu Akotaki radio station, na Taki morning show presenter, or honey the producers, new beer. Eh? Regional chairman in the DNMO. And come on, Kualane Crown Koye. Nanka wo regional chairman, ne ba, what from where then? Etio Moni Metuomofo, Kakra. Wait here. Eh? Prof, you are better now. Wakonya ya, otimu ya, my interview. Hey, ya, and the Niji, yo, so you call you. One more crew, ya, national leading gang. Mom, wako bat and pife. I call Ransaki Honina. Womu re ya. Wame. Station ni studio, no chairman to me, two studio nim, education on the bottom.
2: Sir, on an op.
1: Eh? Say, Adenya, meba, you ever call like this on your trance. Say, Adenya. Morning show presenter nene ni team eh ye adwuma no wo mu akeka kan sensem bi enye ne na waka bi bi enye oda fa no kokote
2: eh
1: edi enti amra ho
2: e court na dne beko
1: na regional chairman na simu pam pam pam pam pam pam pam every cape coast eh sa sin fo sunsu watoto mu abedru kasoa abel lucky radio station all because of what constituency chairman ne yesire evenze na call yo mp Omanya issues, microphone discuss or radio. So I come on in here because we'll be morality issues here. Kwame, national issues are your one. And so since morality issues now, bana and crofo come once, na hani ni sa uncommon. But what is so disturbing here? Adiana, chairman, no ni NDC ni municipal chief executive na kwakoye. See, a tihe ni ye, juma no pay na, ye obi say a can ask empty any day. Constituency, mu MP, any MC. 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
1: Hey, baby, I do no. Kwame. Baby, I do say, I want my immuno. And see, what is the lessons I would take here out of the boys in the choir with you, TV?
2: Yeah, and the same thing I'm smiling.
4: Yeah.
1: My main kwa home manishombra. Na mini the morning show producer, Eddie Moba, Tampa FM. Mini no Indy and Combo. Oria, good morning. That you say?
4: Yes, sir. Thank you.
1: Na bibi aboko de.
4: Sika. Ya ni sa. 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Ehun ye.
1: Okay. 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
4: Sika, wa odi je ni meku. 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Me na me producer. Our morning show, so
1: okay.
4: Now, minimum 7 so an answer.
1: Debbie Uberba 7 so, but dear me person, me honey, first of all, I no pay mustation, one more beer, dear. Mo, yeah, you man, no pay.
4: Oh, yes. A yeguma.
1: Great.
4: A yeguma.
1: And right there, they see ye.
4: Speaker, and around 10, 10. Na bobe se moni suri de mostly I upon 9:30 but enra no de odipa na e so ba no wantimi amba nti e fa ne time ne kaka nti best 9:45 time wono ana ja ye pon ye moni show no nti ye pon wiye no ana minute host no ana friends so ye ye colleague ba kwa na wo ofi adom fm ta central region ha na be ko program bi nti on de no wo ye nchen. 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Your friend Nas Nyandi. 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

0: and security because now empty security in the car and Adam Ben and a minimum, but yeah, and I'm home to you, Madame Dick, and woman, I'm seeing it, regional minister, or regional chairman, dear, and a prayer more coin. Be home from afar.
1: Okay,
0: then I honor Moba. And John Waproti and Anno, and a MC, a car, say, how many did you know about Tampa reading and only it's a mammy boo kaka. If I'm who I answer, regional chairman, I'll call me host in this home because of it. Me host now can be afar. Then I know Obama niya, and he may be an crosswalker. So ha, the host in the car say, "We are regional chairman, and take his stand. We should be because the tape will be the camera earlier on. I say, onona onya jare enye dako. In GMC position, we are far more the candidate. Into a mafia no. Into my host in the car say, "We are regional chairman. Who did you mumma ubia? And he say, "O comment bi, e koye so ba kwa kwa." Time to kwana war region mu be brina best quality because of bo 2020 bria or no more 2020 chairman for any defense or no more your final or mafia or on chip to see what habits me as an ammo. Can you not me host an air comment on it? So we are Sadia and your partner, a double to me, a bass out of media for so a big chance, Naja or market can be a and a or so come more TikTok.
1: It had nothing to do with Chairman Ajari, constituency chairman. Any now call your winning ada, any sound common. It wasn't about that.
0: Because as issue need the end, I see by 1 week near. You discuss here for about 3 days. I'm a chairman, I cry about because the side of Yamamena Koyo. A year, woman organizes via our party, a year press conference. Am I a coy? And after the chairman of the class, I bear you shoe, ceasefire, a year statement. Am I a said discuss? Your press conference, a year officer. Am I not yet to say on one saka? No more stress the partners are jubilant emblem. I hear discussing winning now. So, in the course of discussing, a year 3 days ago, no, and now the host no can say the tape been a bab wanting a mribino. And only in the people, and I was a regional chairman, could dinner on one radio station was able to look at many way was, and many way was my bass and to Quesia or Bakuba only said, Ujina Bakwafa, and then we met our papa, Ujina Prison. And Tianona regional chairman said, a month for Senator and a man or TikTok, Nanyanyo, now, Ujusa radio station, we know, is owned by an NPP person, and Nuntino, Yayfuele issues. It's all been in. Any speaker or bo a branch any query, and the brown tone in sound. Ah, chairman, I did this. Initially, me and Nim Indiana or yes, sir, because of Bano, a young piano and auto tune, me so moon or say, or share management. That was so one. Yeah, manager has to pay out our back. Two, yes, he wants to so as what other meeting be our castle here. Any omun train, na men from na Nidikano, MC Bano Castle, and I. 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
1: Okay.
0: And I'm catching so obiani ho. 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
1: Nti omo start say wo mo bo pin studios, right?
0: I'm bo pro studio no mo pro because e wa bro science so.
1: Okay.
0: Nti omo pro no na me fre police because na me show ni omo beye. Me fre police that because ne nko. Nti me fro ko to mo asoro ho no. And they were accusing me of taking them video. And I'm saying, oh, me phone ye, mo pa mo ye na mo nsheso. Me take video, me call na mo ye, mo mo manager. It's the manager na me friend. E wa na prof ba me so juche, e pictures bi ababo nti sa po ma e kwa di ba ye ya. Matter ni atete, oh me hu ya ni mo so mo say two. I no saw me mu, e tina fe ni mo say boys ni bi ye okay with the action of the chairman. It's almost as if someone prevented chairman to better abomibu. to a talent to see you know, and no ask or charge also. I'm only phone in filming some money, your call be a money, chop video be a. And I'm spoke. You have no crisis, this camera, be a moment, babu room with piano.
1: I can't
0: have footage. It is a video, and you may come away and be cut. And the bass, I know, order a year coincidence, they are not more direct or her. I rasta say only phone in filming them, but my guy and I and a job with TMC from the beginning. You got Obahana, the station, Amazon, my quina, a calling, you know, a hundred at the Yanima.
1: Okay,
0: and me jumping from the other Yanim one, Konami is doing on by a man, I'm a bar, the other side. It's me, John, I make sure me who say, Oma, what that would be a start myself an hour at best 15. DJ will be our new Omobo and new soon. A palm woman in a and Omo D. Keys in a year too because we run main entrance or to reception. A China door, cashier, Omo die from the receptionist. A G. Key, no, a feeling some. It's Omo Knomu who sent Ombudum transmitter, a woman in Babia war. And on one Kata,
1: a
0: German, Omo, a year, Babia, and you want a boy to do home. Tomo Quano. And your laptop, no, it's not on but to be on to team because I'm only and then you only die upon a radio near she. I'm we, you know, and or two feet or two, and the king is chain the bottom and a poor. I'm a pair of a baby, a day, a quaint one, and I got caught in a course on a police war, and yet, oh my, the power, what we do on Bedriano. And yeah, I'm my at me a question, and the police want it to me, Koya, and a PID commander, FPU commander. And PR will be our rush by operations. Our Central East Regional Command here. And I'm going to call you Kinima. And the last
1: thing, police for 2 hours. Police for the J. Mustidio Keys, Nibia, and the man.
0: It's on record. Internet, everyone was on NAM radio station, they say, or no moment at the man. It's on record. Or Tunica, or the VH2 nearby, MC Kakahon, and Nagmo Director Kakahon, and the boys with motors. And yeah, my mama saw Kata and speaker, me say and then pay management the letter ba. Yebe city cameras na ba amuye nya no. Ni nya be ba bon tin say ya all kan say yan mum na to dan ni mu and ya di key ni ma no and oba no ba so biem. Na say be ba ni say na mata re te ye. Unya me hwe e ba ni say na wo de wo so amome mata re ne ba ni say na te ye.
1: For how long and Mustation no echo off? At the time I was in studio, Hono, was there an ongoing live show? And
0: yes,
1: because now, around that time, they are mid morning, right?
0: But yeah, time, you know, yeah, for 9:30, yeah, and my stuff will be 1 hour before mid morning.
1: Okay,
0: I don't know what on air time, what is that, you know? So, course, you know, echo off on the more manner, chaos as you are. It was on the crowd, they went near Mammy Drew Permits. Yeah,
1: and Tinamo Bonum,
0: not DJ Bonum, their channel. And Sana, that incident in Ebay. And it's more than 4 to 5 hours because about that, around 3 months and 8 minutes radio room.
1: Around three?
0: Yes, because police for next on Mubum, Ever Share 102 B, almost fair call region. It's region for a whole crowd, Sana, I think I got for Gikino. The Aquino, and almost a woman to me hand over my king, Sambra. To a year, aha, genius are by it. And Sana, a regional commander, no, it's me, Eddie Kino, I kiss him, I'm my aim. And I get me after Tierjuma. And you speak of Bisaya, Nanny Hono, and no.
1: Chairman didn't eat him by, you know, at the end of Mukaya Provokino.
0: Speaker, I am a yes, sir. Kuma and sir, we are politician. I don't know, sir, if it's not as MCA who can throw. Speaker, Obi, I send a big guy in. On what put you call, they buy any as a throw. Because what put you know, a branch and now who is too soon. And who did not come? Who brought them wobble? What's the empenny? Miss Moore station, you need to sell the end. And to one cast approach in our buy, you know. And yeah, before too. Aha, and to hear the bono. I management when Metune. Metrama see any power, metune into Obayan is a young claw on any MC and MC said Banini, on only the Chilomo, and this is come as Yadika releasing, okay now, on a Tebrua or Odika era top one, Banini in a cast, Omanagina Hon, or Madame Paradun, to the extent that regional chairman ever catch one more is that whoever been attempt to prevent him from another two sitting over two and two ever inside here. Your news editor, a pregnant woman, next in the crew of Fano. And he didn't run out, didn't say. Yeah, yeah. Or buying one, Mr. Sebia, at the same moon feminine, Yakasu, you and I do. Or but two yang, me and me, I with him, me and I victim, because not a Bobe 2 minutes from the station, in between a young immigration officer, no, and a yang, and terminated dinner and a science day, Mr. Yanomorati, here, or mobile.
1: Okay.
0: And you want to provoke you. Sebi, you will be a Oyen Penny for your friend saying. MC Oha, he has done for now, and then I will buy and he will be provoked. There were eyewitnesses, apart from me, Opa Monfra from a guy could say, only me and Sandy Jinaho, 20 provoke you, man. Obaya could be said, Momani, the office is going. We see you in the office to win. In Tinkaman from Momaman got an asset. Now, Obaya and Natcha say, aha, aha, but be a mercy, I didn't know, I must say, you know, you be a good one, all right. You bet you say, well, Baymo, not too. And to what I
1: have been
0: attacking on the back.
1: I see. Now, Yakas, a much wrong statement, right?
0: And but I issue statement.
1: There be any statement I'm going to issue on behalf of the station. Moko police or no?
0: Oh, yeah.
1: Much wrong statement. And
0: I'm a person, I'm many who's now attacking the bed. I'm a co hospital. So I'm a my BBR. And she be our police for him.
1: And police, you know, are following up with their investigation. And yes, sir.
0: I'm sorry,
1: I'm okay. Okay. Miracle, my main phone's here. Maybe I need a and I'm happy, sir. I know pay you are back on air. Why? All right. Thank you. And to Miracle Yampo, speaking to us, it is only 7:30. I hire you on 95.1. Yes, I'm passing the na and I'm Pamucho. Yeah. Aye, why? They say Mokasa and the door should do. Na abra ligo na ba oba ye obezo bia tininka endo ade e call so wo kaso a ene ne mpate mu no no now your newsroom no ene chairman ekasai professor asiedu right mayentie no na yemra
2: 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Now, station Wama Asumji and Maka saw Kunim da. The PR will promote violence. The PR will promote violence. And see, Asami would never go far, but no one discuss it. No, the big gun will come through. Namania, I didn't know.
3: 95.1.
2: No meeting. Maybe a meeting. No, be at the same man of being I be at the same name. One man of the kids is there, please go on with their same image for that. Emma, about Tampa Free Safety, Sabby, and some of what I say, and Tiny Chairman, Akosha Baby, Akoya, Wawa Neomano, FA, Chairman, Truben, the Chairman, and San Sex, Lucina, a Chairman. Ah, no, what's it? Now, Obi Korea, I was a baby, I also Chairman, some Korea. And the air comes, no, these people won't say there is going to be peace. So they want to bring me in to distract the whole process. Now, if you have some of it's a who may say, right, may say, conscience, you know, men are mine, because you'll be men. Ah, so I was also clever. This man, what's that? Some crime? Send them off for me.
1: Yeah,
4: 95.1.
2: May be idea for this case to be solved. Because my brave and time in Munich as well, see, you know. And he, and I'm saying, no. So, since I'm going to say, what I said was spread here, being a friend of Picky. I'm going to say, what I said. I'm going to say, and I'm saying, MP, the issue so, and I say, my son issue, and I'm going to say, I'm going to say, MC, you know, what I said.
1: Okay.
2: No, good damn it. And what? Offense saying, a station hall. Now, your family is looking at that. No, because the reason why, we forget issue, noisy, we're petty, a lot of intramassifia, equity. Now, what about the shame in the person who says that's a myth here?
1: Okay.
2: It's a question management. You do one was sure, I mean, they were very hostile.
1: Workers, now.
2: yes, the manager, you have to be the manager, what do you say? Na e ko sia no. Because honestly we go sia no. Na offer one wey e ta, wey e ta TikTok wey dey space per no. Na e ko na eh what manager no I'm sure okay. No, there is going to be someone send kakra. Until MC say say yes manager because the one when they reject him, they say no. They say me in wuda. Until yes, they say you reason why? When you so interested in this issue, you are master. They will have a town. They say you.
3: Okay.
2: Oh, then the guy started misbehaving, talking and working. Until I know, I'm saying I'm not. Yeah, for yeah, party for boys wrong. What you say? I'm not going to make it. Into what about? And to go to Ubiaba, what they say.
3: Yeah.
2: But the one that crowd never said ever, and the station won't say anyone else to know. That won't you station, what they say.
3: Okay.
2: No, Pakin, one from our police.
3: Okay.
2: Now, we are, we are, we are, we are, we are, we are, we are, we are, we are, we are, one from seven, what they say. Now, we are, we are, we are,
3: we are,
2: we are, we are, we are, we are, we are, we are, we are, we are, Ah, yes, sir, no, but I'm pa, radio. Ah, eh, how I come in, former MPD. Now, station, woman, assumption, and Maca saw calling that. The PR will promote violence. The PR will promote violence. And see, I tell you, we didn't talk about no one discussing. No, the big gun will turn to. I mean, I didn't remember who cried and said, Endra, me meeting. No, be at the same. Man of being, I be at the same. Oh, man of finance, get used there. Please come on, be the same. Meet for that. Sama, about Tampa for you, Sophie. Sadie, in some of say, Anthony, chairman, Akosha, baby, Akoya, wow, on your man. If a chairman, no problem, the chairman, and that sex, who seen a chairman. Ah, no, what's it? Now, Obi, Korea, be now, say, baby, I have a chairman, some Korea. And the air comes no, these people won't say there is going to be peace. So they want to bring me in to distract the whole process. Now say some of Kappa Mewa. It's some who may say regret, may say conscience, you know, men a man will be good to be men as ah. So I was also flabby. This night because what is that? What are some crana? Send them off for me.
3: Yeah.
2: Never let them offer me. No, be sir. Because we have to solve it. My friend, that chairman, my friend, be added for this case to be solved. Because my brave pants are in Munich as well, see, you know. And he, and I'm saying, no. So, since I'm going to say, what I said was spread here, being a friend, I'm going to pick him. I'm going to say, what they are saying. And I'm saying, MP, the issue is all. And I, chairman's issue was, I'm going to go on. I'm going to go on. MC, what they are saying.
3: Okay.
2: I'm going to go jamming. And what? A friend saying, a station hall. Now, you are finding the book at that time. No, because the reason why, we forget issue, noisy, we're petty, a lot of intramassifia, equity. Now, what about the shame and the because that's a myth here.
3: Okay.
2: It's a question management. Everyone was sure, I mean, they were very hostile.
3: Workers, na.
2: Yes, the manager, you will be the manager, what they say. Never Cristiano. Because honestly, we go Cristiano. Now, offer one, where you TikTok, what is his best bet, you know. And the corner, what's the manager, no, I'm sure, okay. And there's going to be someone send kakra. Until MC say, yes, manager, because the one, maybe, we just have a chance, you know. That's the reason why, why is so interested in this issue? Oh, then the guy started misbehaving, talking, and we're talking. Into a honor.
1: Enti example ya mutwa ene esai ya mutwa dia to ho mudia mu gumu ani mu asia mu mu ani mu asia ba ye ne yusua
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5: good morning Mr. Speaker me ho ya pa
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1: 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And some woman person make any no. And I'm a young and your mama. 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Abena.
2: Resemble. And one, no.
1: Dear Mimi person make. And I'm a young and your mama.
2: The Akosunina.
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2: 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We have papa, your friends.
1: Honorable day.
3: On your number, Master.
1: Hey, Natobo, as a Mosey, a friend, honorable day.
3: On your number, on your number.
1: On your honorable.
3: On your honorable.
2: Honorable Kofi
1: Asi. Regional chairman of the NDC. On your honorable.
2: On your honorable.
1: Honorable. On your honorable.
3: In the first place, the position is N1 until honorable. And I'm subbinding in the N1 so N1 and yet honorable.
2: To me, I'm according to honorable.
3: It's not an honorable behavior.
1: May I attach honorable, Cynthia?
3: Debbie.
2: Chairman Kofi Asi do.
3: We're good on what academia for any more
4: super. Dr. Moa.
3: We're good academia for any more super.
1: Nah, we're good party, do no. Any abiding your mammy is for any more super.
4: And once we're not a mind for so any more is not super.
1: Nah, ye Alfred Abba. Auntie, my Alfred may yell you man to us. Alfred Koba, dear Momo Pesa Moka.
3: Yabaka,
1: Mamma Maka. But me, dear, dear me Pesa Mekani, and I.
3: What do you have?

0: Alfredo. 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
0: Nadia, no, I was there, no, Pedro. I saw I was there, no, now, Colin, say Jesse.
1: A Colin, say Jesse.
0: Debbie. Jesse, need you, yeah, share.
1: What was all Jesse?
0: Obebo.
1: Ozabu.
0: As on time, one swiss or Messi. Now, you're Messi. You know, the shower, 90 minutes.
1: You could say a word, man.
0: I said, you mind the Obebo. Oh, yeah, they are Obebo, and Tino.
1: Ramipon, 11 plus.
0: And then, say, hey.
1: We do feel number one.
0: And say
1: hey, and I no pay how much. I say sorry. See me jalen kwa leko si omu school.
0: I would jalen kwa leko si omu school. My friend, do ya diya pa.
1: Oda be yada suru here.
0: Ah, oda suru here.
1: Yada yewo suru here.
0: Who was suru here?
1: And see, ja mi be fine. I say sake ye be bubu.
0: But we be fine, right?
1: No, so I say me nye leads. And no be an kaun.
0: And I say nye leads.
1: Because we was so hard.
0: Wampa.
1: Aha.
0: Now they say in Kuala.
1: But me kofi me dwale mkwada ako school.
0: Kuala no hande dwale yomu se se.
1: Oh, I feel very kakaka.
0: I feel ho. Mama.
1: Oh, so bien. Oh, so bien. Demain, next month, demain.
0: July.
1: Next week, July.
0: Next week, July.
1: Oh, you go kwa July. Next, I say me kofi weekend.
0: Nye hui.
1: Next month, demain, me go dwale mkwada no.
0: Mande una video ya mkwala no. Father duty joy ya pa waya de.
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0: I'm trying to pop it me about you. I'm trying to pop bra.
1: Not on your bema
2: 95.1.
0: Now, hope you'll be on your bema.
1: Okay, I feel now. Yeah, I'm going to be better. I'm going to be prepared. Now, like match will want to do. But you're predict and win. No,
0: okay,
1: and for Ghana game, no chance. 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
0: o kasa na me bo be dia chio still da
1: Opa me chama nganza.
0: Ah, one more win no so far.
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0: Ono no kano. Oso one more predict no more di no. Predict na etwi. Eh? Na me gaze gaze one more win ni na no problem.
1: Eh, sorry na me suppose.
0: Me sorry na me suppose.
1: Maybe fuck course na. Magic me Ghana match in Nigeria.
0: Okay.
1: Sigma applies, so they are doing very well. I'm on the say quality. I'm on my winia abeji no money nyina ku. Man kaso mo di o mo winia.
0: Yeah.
1: Abeji no ma eko nyina no. Obia e di kwadanse. So, a lot of items e owa. Ah, yeah, only on Unia.
0: Okay.
1: Yes, and I am some person pen over.
0: And you predict you'll be winning.
1: Oh, yeah, of course.
0: Okay.
1: To be predict, a boom one day. What Baba do? Okay.
0: My interest.
1: My answer say, well, I've got a Croatia game. No, because I.
0: Minyanya my analysis.
2: Unia.
0: Croatia, in fact, I'm sure I'm game back. Okra.
1: Me more on the answer.
0: I'm having tried the Kakra answer. Na Yanko Yachimbra answer.
1: Okay.
0: Ochano Paba, you'll be predicted.
1: What?
0: And on session.
1: And upon a new official, man, you from Kwasia will I now prove that sports before a new official? I'm in the conversation.
0: Now we know I can agree also, Beba.
1: Yeah, there was some come out. Someone, Johnson was a different one.
0: We are full from the other.
1: I got another one.
0: We are full from about you. We are full from
1: about. Oh,
0: are you poor DNA?
1: Blaster Juma.
0: Ah, Blaster Juma. Poor dear, or the abandon.
1: Oh, okay.
0: Unim Paul. Ah, that be Peter.
1: Peter.
0: Family. Peter.
1: Oh, okay.
0: Peter, dear, I don't know. Now the family.
2: Yes, I've been 95.1.
0: But you enjoy your home, bruh. Your bar after the sports tour.

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1: 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I go can't see a dimum reno and ask you. 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
5: Oh, good day, Moose.
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And I pay me J predictions. Baku Baku will do 10 calls. And I'll pay me for Ghana against Croatia. 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And a Franco Trading Enterprise. I'm at amount. 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But in play, play, dear. Yeah, more aqua, so kukra. Emraunia, 95 points. 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Mountain is 6.1.

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Where we are all first African country, when team young qualified for PMO, I would have run off 32. And no, Lusu, yeah, Tunisia, Lusu, the Netherlands, the cap, Polly, and Sa, and Mamutimo Bako, Tunisia 1, Netherlands 3. And then match and ready me call Swahumachi. Paraguay and Australia. And so the point after 90 minutes. From the mountain. Obia into me and Shebi. We are waving pure emotion. Paraguay 0-0-0. Air resource at me at 12 FM. Elsewhere. Not techy. And so at the USA. A camion, sir. And my US at Timum, you know, 3-2. And a call, Edema. And a techy team, you know. And we are matches are and ra and yeah, who much it me cosso and I'm a permitting one day. I'm a team staff amount. Take 3 US 2 Paraguay and Australia 0-0. And at that particular match, the Korea, yeah.

It is so far. 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Na oba group A. Ye we are group A. Mexico. At our pair with 9 points. South Africa to sum you know. With 4 points. 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Czech Republic and Fribo Coffee.

0: Say.
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0: Me that say. Ghana ne a crushing me at the much na big game.
1: But you draw.
0: I change draw. Draw bear.
1: But your boots.
0: Okay. Obia be shabi and I'll be anti me shabi.
1: But obi and shabi.
0: It's a potcha bear 0-0
1: That's
0: right. Okay. No person who didn't
1: hear you. But you're from Millicent Edu.
0: Millicent
1: Edu.
0: Edu. Millicent. Then the person who's not a producer, no one can survive.
1: But you.
0: All right.

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0: 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What would you like to say?
1: Pacha, me din di Mavis Poma.
0: Mavis Poma.
1: Pacha.
0: Pacha Poma no e A-A-H. And I A-H.
1: P-O-N-M-A-E.
0: That is what our accent. Last three words, no. A-A-H. And I A-H.
1: A-A. 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
0: Okay. All right. Matiasi. Matiasi. So, maybe I correct. All right. School and anything?
1: Pasha, Ghana Beshe 2-1.
0: Ghana 2, Croatia 1.
1: Pasha.
0: Pasha, Jinaso.

0: living with the.
1: Hello, good morning. 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You want to check your lines, you know? Mommy, I mean, I'm going to say it to me. Hello, good morning.
2: Hello, good morning.
1: Me patch up over here.
2: Namia Dom,
1: yes, so you're who your papa. What's a gun about, Matt? So you're away.
2: Me patch up.
1: Tambe.
2: And 9 p.m.
1: What's up about Isle Gwani Biana? ANC more.
2: Me patch up, me show you.
1: Behofi, oh, okay. Now that I sound by ANC more corner. What's that? And that's all
2: by
1: one of crying. Oh, hey, now.
2: Me was Zenu.
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0: 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Mr. Speaker, Brian Messam, NKG, Risha Ose, Dr. Prekese, Bang Bang Bang, Bakayoko, Obia. 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Hello, good morning.
1: Hello, good morning. Me of our couple wants to
0: say. Where are you? Where are
1: you? I can't let me. I can't say.
0: W. You're frosty.
1: Your friend, Nathaniel Ahado.
0: Nathaniel Ahado.
1: Ahado.
0: Natalia Ahado. Lois, where do you go for me? No problem, T. Open this in the edge.
1: What's the number now, Babo? Aha. 2-1.
0: Ghana, baby, we need 2-1.
1: That's right.
0: Okay. 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Why? 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

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And I had a live commentary about TDO Chrome. And I had a Braille and Seymour Corner. Opposite East Legon. 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Police station open. We see Tim Rinina.

0: 7 years now see. 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Na da kitchen aba beto so dia ma. Travel trading enterprise at Dawro Moso mobile phone out there check or laptop bag out there check and off a quality t-shirt what a pretty keke nemrem nebra beji umpe we den ope my last caller. Hello, good morning.
1: Hello, morning.
0: Yeah,
1: hello.
0: Boko there.
1: Boko
0: but your full name udin
1: William Natty.
0: William Latte.
1: William Latte, N-A-R-T-E-Y.
0: Okay, Natty.
1: Yes, please.
0: All right. You know, see. What's the one, actually, William?
1: I want to go for you. Ghana 1.
0: Mm. Ghana 1.
1: Patron, Ghana 1.
0: Matty. Jinaso, producer, no, Kasa, Jinaso.

0: All right, yeah, for course, if it's William Cassidy and Sam Fowler, I'm a mile. Went to me, and so until I saw a course unia in case now prediction the bemoa na waba na bibia, and so it's me. Aye, come on. So far, 10 calls and a buy, Ebenezer Edu, 2-1, 2-0, and a call, Edema Ghana, Isaac and Abu SA, Ghana 1, Croatia 0, Eric Yangsin, or see Ghana Bessel 1. 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Franco, for some of the Ashley, because I didn't mean to be able to. 1-1, Dawson. 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And I feel Wooly, Williams Latte, and so Ese Ghana, Eberini 1. Abana, what's that score? Why not Ebese?
1: A Ghana Beshe.
0: Ghana Beshe say?
1: 2-2-2-2-2.
0: Ghana Beshe 2. So, I'm telling you, Pacoma.
1: I'm telling you, Croatia, Croatia, Croatia, Croatia, Mokasia, Babe, let's hear guys down.
0: Pacho,
1: Emunu. 2. 2-0. Croatia and 2.
0: Sa?
1: Me de min sesimimbo. 2-0.
0: Mati. 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Me sorry so. Baka, I'll be take you over now.
1: Ise se menon sono. 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Men so so Franco be hemi.
0: Ah, dabi dabi. Franco on hiyo.
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0: 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Obiano, 2-0 against Ghana. Okay, yes, yes, it is the Edu against Ghana. Okay,
1: Croatia
0: Besha Ghana 2.
1: No munko de, kene kekeda Isaac, kene kekeda.
0: Maybe a permutations you do no. Na na kwame. What can camp permutations no?
2: Dawe.
0: Ghana say wini.
2: Yellow sun in the third, keke. Ni sia
0: eno nko mo na yedi.
2: En sia time betumi ahye na easily o.
0: Because ye wini, ye wini, ye say Portugal, ye say Croatia. Portugal, Spain, Argentina,
2: Mubarak.
0: Ecuador, Colombia, and the likes.
3: Referee, Baba Manacho. Referee, who is that? Sassin way. Ronaldo fans also engine this FIFA at our match. Because almost to say, no. FIFA Philly Messi channel.
2: No, FIFA Philly Messi, but FIFA. Uh-huh. But they are using Ronaldo to make money.
0: That's it.
3: To make which money? Ronaldo, he make money and can World Cup be a film with them.
0: In the last
3: 3 World Cups.
0: Yes.
3: 2022, we film quarterfinal.
0: Yes.
3: 2018, round of 16.
0: 2014
3: of him group stages.
0: Oh, Brazil.
3: Only in a film.
0: Germany share. Germany don't want to qualify for the group.
3: Germany and US in the qualify.
0: No.
3: Germany share Portugal in the first match 4-0. They now Ronaldo share 2-1. Yeah, film. Yeah, no one film. Boom. US and Germany qualify. Germany qualify. Okay, share or Germany around 16.
0: And I can't have a quarter finals.
3: Why?
0: Qatar Morocco share no quarter finals.
3: Aha. And no quarter final. Russia round of 16 of him.
0: Yeah.
2: Or call retirement.
3: Portugal on the World Cup. Or call
2: retirement.
3: FIFA on my
2: board. I'm money doing me.
3: No retirement. No.
2: Or call retirement.
3: You say be a winner now call retirement. So I want the World Cup. Not Ronaldo. Now I'm where the answer. I'm money again.

our Heritage Lodge, ANC Mall Corner, ANC Mall Corner, ANC Mall Corner. The patrol our East Legon Police Station will pay. A horn when I'm at much as at least 7 p.m. Not in Yano, you drew home, Martin at 9. To Banya Ninkomo, you check pictures, Kakra. Now you're in community, and you're giving me more support the Black South of Ghana. Not yet, she creation be just 20 minutes. Come on, not in for mine. More to pay my friend. I know we have a prediction. Come on, we have a doma. If we are 12:30, best in Abba. If Abba Baya, another predicting really boom. Into if we are 12:30, more friend, meet me for me patrol. If we are 12:30, my son Shia, my son Fred, now so for prediction, Ebra. Now, who we near? I tell you, Tinchenchi. And I won't say it to me a car. So, I'm going to offer it to me, sir. That crown.

0: Hey, Mr. Charlie. It's all in check, crowd.
1: That's
0: all Samsung Care Plus. Anna.
1: And also, you're
0: there. 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I cover full screen. 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UTS car kitty be pet. This is a phone number. Sharp.
1: And girl has the S25 and also can hold.
0: S25 for A series, so Z Flip, Z Fold. 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As I'm before the assassin. 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
0: Now, what do you tell me? 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
9: Ani, and nointina wadin left here from the Moses Clinic, me herbal center, Abba, herbal food supplement. 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Pande barber, bo, ama e ye juma ye. 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
1: Yes, sir.

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1: Yeah, bika kra.
0: E word the SC worker.
1: Aye, then you talk crab on a tougher.
0: Ozey.
1: Yeah, then you talk crab on a tougher.
0: Ozey, no ya mi anyewa.
1: Sa. So yes, sir. Then come any wo. Who to a mitiemu?
0: Sa.
1: Aye, who to a na mitiemu?
0: I see. And I bet you won't. Now, one more paper, Sinesso.
1: Yeah.
0: Now, Baba Gen Z, that I call me.
1: Yeah. Mr. Speaker, I can't make a noana. Yeah, but call crampo, and I call me Gen Z. I can't say, Nipa, oh, yeah, dear, sometimes shall. Would deep breath send you sit here and son a white baby. Yeah, dear, before you be beyond the uncle, be a bear near my hija hija basa basa. 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
0: and I buy no power.
1: What buy what power? No, na de be a mechanic, ya ye be a ma be the politics afra. What buy what power? We need to me so baby, biao. And yes, honey, and it's no. And what na de be a quo any money a tree and hosang? What buy what power? And 2G to muso, woo to me say, who walk or two be radio station fans afford. And I won't so ye be no be so and tears will be bit me about so.
0: Na
1: yes yet na sa de na se kan na o man de bibi e be de a
0: de kura na be ba wadwim
1: mo what you say
0: e de kura na be ba wadwim mo se o ye regional chairman
1: what you say
0: regardless of de wo mu aka bia de agu su bia e de na be ba wadwim mo se borua radio station
1: koloki
0: na koloki station
1: se na safo anu tu boto as who and
0: kokos.
1: What as who and what?
0: Hey, na President Mahama na odio mampeni ni kwa
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0: is it the
1: you want to
0: go radio station mo di key no
1: key
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0: 2022 okay
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0: I radio daddy and so be popular
3: and also I say local salt won come obi
0: yeah
3: and na yeko so na boys no electric well 2023 UTV
0: Mandela
3: we are
0: fee NPP Greater
3: NPP Accra. Greater Accra deputy youth organizer
0: okay
3: omo ni
0: a plus there
3: say in same
0: be 2023
3: yeah
0: okay
3: in same because of UTV omo ne UTV anya adwen omo abo era ho
0: ti na chese aban dada ne penso de
3: na eko super
0: o ye ni ni abo era
3: station 2022 to 2023 there suba na omo dan
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0: sa ne ma ne ko so do
3: nti wo mitim no omo asua de ana
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0: oh yeah so be send and
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2: ono trends ye muade a
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0: excuse me Jesus so ye nsuade
1: that's you no by ye tolerant ntii
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0: ada ye nyine be ye CV ya pie no
2: ntii ye amfi ni no ntii ene wan
1: go no obi o crumble
0: go obi o be kwako pe political point
2: I had something to imagine you say o party mo a oni minyan sachin wa o ye journalist
1: as to really
3: na e yo mo so se o mu win election pe na se se o mu kan ya se minti no mu win election so nse ma mo kan di win election na ye ni mo
2: eh en ko ye ba
3: ye ni minyi na e bi o wa videos o ya intimi ama out na de nyina ye na ye ni
2: videos be ama out
3: nti e yo mo so o mu win election na se o mu ni minyan sachin o
0: eh e mo party for
3: no eh nti no maybe ya na political actors dbia no on my ye ye did say as a script corner omo nsua dia
0: nothing can change
3: script corner ndc or mpp or script back on near herald na ban dibe ye ya anko ye no no ana yohani ni na ban so ye
2: omo so omo tu asu
3: ah yohani na ban pepe e dia empa na sesa oman no
2: template na
3: Has corruption reduced?
2: No.
0: Corruption has not.
3: Has Galamsey reduced?
2: Does it even increase?
3: Has sanitation reduced?
2: It has worsened.
3: Or my name why am I now?
2: And the Akakra.
3: Bibian tenant in my own. Market you are a pet dog no more in general. A Bibian, a corner out of bread. Sahan, I'm a tunnel. Baby crown on cry, increasing in market. In TZ. In T. Ye complain ya on and yet to send ye muni nyasa chain. Dina. Anna, I deva gunza master din suya say politicians omu ni election anna e yomu say ya willy or mine dia momu.
2: And you don't have any right to talk about them.
3: Ha omu say ya willy or mine dia momu. Anna omi a special human being. Since me carry one very useless and shameful rhetoric anna e course after NDC a winning election. Eh say I feel that you win election, no. In Kofobi no one more. Omo pamon kasa ni en hade ya.
2: Yeah.
3: Eh sa.
2: This is the way we need
3: like. And near on some trophy. Near on some trophy bi nu a omo so. Excellence na TV ni radio so. E ke kan e say omo nko an omo order right some back asa because omo na kasa ti an na adu aban.
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3: Hey, wo di akan e bia wo di di atemo. Obi nso di akan e we bia. Eh city an joy an asa be bi onu wen di di atem.
2: O di answer to won kasa.
3: Uhu ne say wo ye adwuma mama ha ma chen ono e bia na sani pakon ne editorial policy onye adwuma ma political party bia o criticize as it is supposed to be same ya yesi ye no ahia no
2: yeah of course
3: ya criticize as it is supposed to be and the enfa o mani en wele political party bia and the fact say o win election so nche say win mi asan chen chen bia o memo o the fact say we nimba ballot 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
0: ah but so I will cast and the Yusuf
2: ah obeni
0: David David ka
2: mbacho obi en di obi atemo
0: eh me guys obi en di obi atemo but I'm just saying we will not go into that time
2: ah you dabi yakwo
3: obi ba obu ye
2: eh ye obi ba obu ye na me explain na man example
3: ka na ebi nyi enye omu nyina na ewu o nkwala bram
2: ah anti o anti
0: o anyone what yes you are
2: go obu ho no okay anyway
3: into the fact say when you need
2: so change so chese
3: the fact say when you need so change so chese we need answer change
2: obu okay no o twe ni bia to oyakwara no ah na nkoye o
3: me dia omo omo academia field no mu na asese no e ha me say BBC you know e be dent on omo image because part of the principles of academia you see here integrity, excellence, tolerance, those are some of the principles of academia. Uko school who's your idea to become
0: well enlightened.
3: Yes, well enlightened.
2: Yeah.
3: Yes, integrity, excellence.
0: You need to keep it.
3: Tolerance.
2: Yeah.
3: Now, you know, integrity in the politicians, no more.
0: I'm going to go.
3: I'm going to be there. After tolerance, no more. I'm
0: going
3: to go. I'm going to go. Ghana for as a country, I said we are very tolerant.
2: Yeah, of course.
3: Very tolerant. MPP, this vote to me, yeah, you, yeah.

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1: So yes, I cry every Sunday in City of Impinone, Edunumi, 2022. Our home arrangements are near what Bank of Ghana and a Ghana Chamber of Mines in Tim. And it was say, or yen a server, what pass and say, when ya and who knows, say, Oman Ghana here, say, you bet to me after you go there to me, I refine it, oh ha. Now, yeah, yeah, do baby, I'll be quite come my LBM, you know, so to me, I'm accreditation. Now, by 2030, no man Ghana to me, I will you matter, and that's the council, you to me, and you be a woman, Monty, and then Sakaya Bemo. And in Tiasia Pama Akon, Tem or Ministry of Finance, Ministry of Lands and Natural Resources, Ghana Gold Board, and the Bank of Ghana, Ghana Chamber of Mines, and it's a July 1st echo. A Besha say Eddie Sergeman Sebeya, a bit to me about gold retention once and semi, is the Kenya once, Mr. Speaker, the Aqua could be, and no, it's any last scale mining a year. Gold Board is set. Good now, into 30%.
2: Okay.
1: As you say, now you are
2: okay.
1: As I say, now, Sikarin call my emo.
2: Okay.
1: Aha, name boy, my boy, so soon you money.
2: But you want me?
1: Yeah.
2: Okay.
1: Yeah.
2: Special interest, you. Special announcement.
1: Yeah, pa. Special announcement.
2: No, no, no.
1: And one, no, no. And one, as I mean to me, kind of winning.
2: Story behind where matter be.
1: They in. Oh, they in Ghana for. And I'm making
2: Mammy Shobo.
1: Oh,
2: is it no? It ran up a beer by one on so I'll be the kind
1: of quiet. Thank you.
3: And the entire good board,
1: see you.
4: See you. Some job for us, and we happen to your power.
1: Oh,
3: yes, I'm
1: going to
3: say, what I'm saying, can Jason Gajazina
1: or
3: touch your powers and the. And the
4: say, hey, me tell your messages, pa.
3: And me tell your messages, pa. And the
2: message my own chair.
4: Yeah, once I message, I'm in chair.
1: But the step no is in the right direction.
4: Ah, in the direction.
3: Oh, yes.
4: Direction.
3: Yes.
4: See, there is your kind of.
1: The next is a good boss, see you or yeah, Juma, pa.
4: You know, yeah, again.
2: But, actually, Saturday, right? Ochunaye Black Stars of Ghana against Croatia.
1: Thank
2: you. But you know, you be share more ANC. Ochunaye, you're more
3: pure.
1: You're more pure.
2: Be better.
4: And you're trying to win, lose, or draw. You're being one, my dear.
3: You're being one, my dear.
2: Yes, in the hall.
4: You hear your qualification.
3: You're
4: qualifying, so.
2: But here, see, now, because I'm a hoarder.
4: Match
2: or hoe, match in the hoe, a hoe
4: day. ANC,
3: ANC, no.
1: I'm not going to.
3: I'm more pork beer. I am to
4: talk.
3: Since 2008, 31st Gronko.

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1: Me me ba o.
0: Anti bibia
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2: Ah. 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
0: Me say ochi na de o pesu sia ni
2: bibia. 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Ya
1: your friend me Abner Nyamis.
0: Iki.
1: Abner Legon.
0: Okay. I've been doing what you
1: are too. I said,
0: yeah, yeah. I didn't hear the more I know what you are. Oh, dear, you're the Lugonina and our toes also.
2: Lugonina.
0: And you're my Wally Gondi Mono. But your friend say,
3: me didn't hear the more I Bibian can hold you.
2: Religion.
0: But your body, the uncle.
2: But your other room, a dear, you do to me, your family, and a quiet jan.
3: And I answer your demand where,
2: sir, if you also
3: open your jan,
0: Godfather, Suban
1: quiet. Godfather,
0: as a Maya
1: Mabaka, you could.
3: As a Baka is
1: back,
3: I didn't know who's a Baka. He's a Baka of 51. Say, Baka, I can't
0: but you need the speaker. You're most humble servant. Thank you so much for staying through with us. Now what we mean you know, you need some pan, you mean sure when you do me any joada will be back. But I'll chin out of my insia with TV so I will kawasim ye so come again and then serve our nation. God bless you so much. Good morning, Ghana. Enjoy the rest of your weekend.

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0: 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It's a Vito. Open Nigerian music on. 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When you walk order, man, you scam do back walk order. You scam do back walk order because said they said you see pen Nigeria phone you. Yeah, so ba on sa o. You need it, there's so ba on sa.
1: 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Just a tier 4 F. One more Fred Fred and Din, then just encore 4 1 year or Macoma so. Encore so, encore 4 so Padre, ya ye. Ah, and Yagro. And Yagro cra. 0556692445. 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
1: And I'm what he?
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3: Hello?
1: Good morning.
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1: 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Hello, good morning.
4: Hello, Philly. Good morning.
1: Good morning, Rosemary. Let's say.
4: The bachelor, you know, I swear.
1: You're home, you're palm, you're home, you're home.
4: Black, I'm not sure. No, I'm not sure. I'm a genius. And I know, Papa, they didn't switch. I mean, I'm a show. Hopefully. And upon my busy painting, man, you can't cry for one and fresh me room. But I don't want to come here. I mean, you too, I am an awful.
1: Oh, you suit.
4: That be, it's my worry to me, you know, for me to cry to walk.
1: Hey, sir. Rosemary, I tell you, I not so over here with my
4: edge. I don't like it. Madam, class captain, my dear, my dear, to rest, and I was in the mobile register. Kakra.
1: My dear, Bobo,
4: find a home of one,
1: find a home, Bobo.
4: The doctor Pabaka, only me can't cheer, madam, Michiao,
1: you,
4: Evangelist, I am Michiao, Amaria, Matei Ba, Edike, Nana Bena. Mr. M. says, I bought the Muti, my Chiamo, my Betty, my Grace, my Helena, my Usi, let's all agree to disagree. My Betty, one side. Big Joe, bonjour, my Chiao. Derek, on the tribute, I'm a cat, I'm a cat, I'm a cat. God is good. Bama Tia, or didn't this me, Juma, my Chiao. Pate, Adesso, Lawe. I call see a pretty Michiao, Charlotte. My Vero. Aya, Monqua, sorry, Michiao, no pay. Obapa Unit, Michiao, forever young. Lovely Michiao, Isaac, Asua, Peace Town, Rion, Rion, Rion. And Isaac, you two are from, so you are telling me, I want to Michiao. Me papa, I could pay Mr. Mafo. My fellow pan and cementon, Kaubapa, Robaro, small, Michiao. And I'm a damn better to come to Uncle Fobitio, pa. Paul Scores, or Chiao. Madame for Pa Agi, or also a Chiao, pa, or Phil. And a brandness, or your bar was to Chrome. Was so a Chiao, pa, and to mention a brandness, and a pay me Chiao. Machi, I get them. A Chiao more by Mohunina, and I'm a damn at them, such a Chrome. Madame Edeman Westy, class captain or Maj.
1: Why are you? Na the Rosemary so ref in the media, she shimmo. Now will be answer to the Jim Wahabi. I mean, Shramunina. Hello, good morning.
5: Good morning.
1: But you be able
5: to. Yamia Domo. What's wrong
1: with you? What's
5: wrong with you? Mamma, if you have to vote a region, I'm going to go.
1: Hey,
5: get that side. Mamma, we need to be fire home. We need to be fire home. You have to be free. My
1: breath.
5: Kafra. And you know, so ye, Timia, Kafra, Mama, say, Meneme, you require, I am Pamago come to meeting in Khan.
1: Oh, yeah, Pamago come to meeting, Castle Sisinia.
5: Yeah, once I don't play no one to Babia, a Jina, you know, a Saint Abono.
1: Hm,
5: Yami, who said, she said, Abubisa. Now, Minumu drew, ba, Makoza, Baku for. No don't know so or not a mess at the Ejuma. Or the Unuma do not say, what's at the Ejuma? 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
5: 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Juma Maya, Damasi, Papa, Mamin Shiram. Bye bye.
1: Bye. 0556692445. Yet you have water regime for you now. Free kita on a gas straight. Yet you have one more beer more. How one more tea? Or Captain Smart. And I will near for you now. Hello, good morning.
6: Silly.
1: Eddie.
6: Allah. Silly.
1: Eddie.
6: I'm sorry, now will be some question. The more I am. Also, I didn't know. And the papa
1: asked.
6: You know, can someone met you? Oh, first, no. My name is Amenama. The real issue is not my name is Goofy.
1: Sir?
6: I said, yeah, pa. And so, me at the same. If I say, and then if I want your dogs, so silly. The program here will be wrong. Nipa, and your son, fast one. Silly, and easy. And easy. One say, Nano, your brother, at the can, I said, not you here, where can be. In your affair, then, okay.
1: Aye.
6: I went JJJ. You know, when you were near J, and you were mean, you mean, you what I say. My sense, I said, you're so program away from cry. Silly, like I can't make any say. Oh, mom, we are more than four, a big woman. I am a mom for bonnet in your cat. Silly, you pay up upon all your one who roam you. You will be all right. But papa now, all you know, on shut down, tears you. Your cap, papa, you'll be all on tears you. Or so say, or ye catch it. And you will be all right, or tears you. Your tears you say, or ye. Nani panic nipani disappointing a cry. Nipa for sign bobesaya.
1: Obesaye.
6: But you will be on my so ye nani panic disappointing now. You have a better beyond you.
1: On ye beam
6: and say any family. Me may you be papa. Nani panic did me name waffle. No before for sign ban miss me abu and I never one. Silly u program ya woman be sit down soon and a chill baby. Eban San Wem Bajin near Mammy Chabi. Me man 20 pieces. I was in Canada. And also, you all cry, Martin and Kanye. She listened to me after programming of a seminar. I caught 3 months. Maintaining in Canada.
1: But,
6: and oh, yes, and family. You know, I'm going to meet me. Oh, Unia, maybe you up. She you, my sorting account, you're a card domain, and you do that because you see her. Next time, my sort of grim. What's that? It's only money in my course. And if you lose a chance, be them one. said that educate you in the moment you ask yourself. Say, Obi Yam, one as Obi Dumna. And once there's any panel service, I sound as so and on him the ordinary car. Name of my Adam. Now, why? Obedi Obi Yam was our kind of son, so no, Elson. What's my say? Maybe some may say, dear, Obiant me, my belmo papa. Me, son, I'm here. By Obi on my end, sir. Obey now, boy. You hear more pants on ye, and I a problem. Feeling to you and the animal. Why, all my moon crowd and papa almost decide almost yes, I am young Tom, younger son Tom. And feeling part of me here, clarification be.
0: Joe.
6: Feel you want to say a cool, name me when a bonny say. May over on your platforms to Niswa, a year if you need a marriage man. No, if you any fee. What I
0: said,
6: but I mean, who problem be a woman said, Mess I want a dumedima WhatsApp platform, so may be Sammy America. I mean, who problem be? I mean, who contradiction be
0: a woman?
6: As I say, so here, if you need your platform now, I hope crown, yes, okay, see a business, yeah, address, I can't carry a one boy who near you. Samson, I'm giving this machine, not will finish you soon, a dumedima so on, but a dumedima being administrator and manager, as I say. Not at least your creative connection. That's all. Intimate, yes, you need some person I who do my so we will finish your small person of bed my platform. Yes, what more allow
0: Matty?
6: What the ammonia when I say on the review constitution now,
0: Matty?
6: Maybe I lose a problem.
0: Yes, I dear could into a Mayan son, no mamma, why,
6: Matty,
0: Medo, Medamisha. Me we are meant for dear Bissani, you couldn't tell mine, sir. Never be sending up comments, so never mind why. Hello, good morning. Hello, good morning. Good morning.
7: Ah, Pastor, me didn't be Angela, me can't fit them.
0: You,
7: Pastor, the mission and teaching to make a brothel.
0: You,
7: okay, Pastor, I'm a student, but I couldn't finish the school.
0: Bro, funny ni anasa obeka fofro. Bro, fun na obeka ni anaa obeka fofro.
7: Asa enye.
0: Enye.
7: Sorry.
0: Huh. What do school fees dey agro? Kasa yetie o.
7: Okay, I just want to help to start up a business.
0: What business?
7: I want to start selling perfume.
0: You want to start selling perfumes?
7: Yes, please.
0: Do you have an idea how the business goes?
7: Yes.
0: Have you sold some before?
7: Yes, I was selling some at the time I completed school with one of my friends.
0: And what happened?
7: The payment was not good, so I need to stop.
0: Okay, so how much do you need to start the perfume business?
7: Please, I need 500 to start up the business.
0: Perfume business, 500 cedis.
7: Yes.
0: What kind of perfume are you selling? What kind of perfumes are you going to sell?
7: Deodorant, sure, body splash.
0: Body splash, one is 70 cedis. So how many will you buy? Sure, is 50 cedis. How many are you buying? And then 500 cedis, do you think is enough?
7: Enough, I'll manage it.
0: Put your number out.
7: 055-688-688-3732.
0: Okay. Thank
7: Please,
0: you.
7: Thank you. God bless you.
0: Thank you. 055-66-92445.
1: Uni mwama ubi anko frenu nko huruno. 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
8: Pacho, good morning.
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9: Ela mi che e ti fon ni na. 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O mo ye message e wo kolegu. Be sam years ni. 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E se be 2 months ni. I say, I'm not sure. I'm not sure. For a meantime, Kwana, Mintona, Minum, because I mean, you come in, you saw a chimney. Believe me, I'm able to men who are a tinko, and send me a miasu and San Etiniaco, the mountain of your fellow mommy.
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1: 43 9926 Joe. Yeah, that's it. That's why. Yes, that's it. Obi atro message ama mi now I'm going to throw because I'm messaging me really bomo. Maybe can in abo. Say my name is Teresa. Keep me anonymous. I followed a guy to Kumasi. I've been there for 2 months now. I want TNT to come back. He say no. Please let your listeners send me 500 CDs for VIP. Teresa saw the bear matcha koka Kumasi. Or kosho 2 months ni. Or 500 CDs after VIP. I said VIP 1.2 and 500 CDs no sorodo. I also do lend that I better meat pie any drink I can order to the room. In the tier 4, every man who can come in the number, neighbor 2, Janak, come send the Teresa to come and their 5 VIP. Aba. Nana Kwame, if Teresa number in 2 Jana, or so I'll be a check of Kakumasi 2 months in the 500 cities after VIP, the Aba back to Accra. 500 cities, or do lend that I better meat pie any drink, or better John so. No, what Jan and I can cry. Didn't you come over 500 cities? There is a fact, me. What's happening? Emma, real ho. Then I come also here 500 cities. If any Teresa, yes, of every commercial bar. When you say Lori Fenny 1.2, dear, but it me for Nancy came abroad when you obeyed you by that chair. Obey by that chair or lend that door. Na Ben, nice someone yesterday. Obi here scout to rock or trim for Naka Kaha. Yen, your farmer. Nan run me di bear magic or be giant. Monte. Maybe I can't myself. Me di bear magic or be giant. My family to put a man to a Samuel combat and I had the mote. Oh, soon I'm glad you and Teresa. 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Oh, yeah, 500 CD. I fucker about quite 2 months in yes, sir. Yes, sir, man. I can force you to move your mouth. My phone. Teresa, when you bebre, when you bebre, papa, papa, papa, papa, papa, say. Teresa, what you're saying, or so what 32? Teresa, 32. Oh, boy. I give it 32 over 14. Oh, boy, I crap on it. 32 years, Teresa, and Miss Hacker message, you know, any year, patch or true for me. That's new, I'm reaching a message in here. Ben Odaroma, do justice for me. 32 years, lady, or see your friend Teresa. 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O pelore fra back to Accra, o nyebi. 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But now my network will be a good friend to Teresa for on here for 500 CDs. Teresa, Teresa, my family don't for Teresa. Mommy, sorry, and yeah, I bought my mommy, sorry, Teresa, you better know. I don't know my boy. Teresa, bear presser. Teresa, hello, good morning.
10: Hello, good morning.
1: But you'll be able to call.
10: But I'm put up. Me did it, Mary. It's very hard.
1: Okay.
10: Unfortunately, me excluded me VSS. That may be funeral. My grandmother shared me, my papa frame. And to me, by some grandmother, did loan the age of my son be dear. Maintaining. May by situation I about it. No, no, so no more tata known to me because we need a 1,500 baby with me to ask of you. Be more than 1 month. When some was concerned to me, can't tell them.
1: What's your number? Need to hear.
10: What are you? What's your number? 0547. 65. 4873. 0547 65 4873.
1: Yeah.
10: Yeah,
1: that's it. That's it. And I pay me a message. You say, please forward this to Philly for me. Philly, my name is Kwaku Nuyama, aka Asuwe. I have been listening to you for the past 2 years, from UK to be precise, Newcastle. I appreciate your program a lot. Tomorrow is 26th. I greet all the members on the platform. Abodi Ekufuado, Reverend Bakayoko, etc. No, madam, no show, period. I'm a strong man fan, so drop me one from him. Thanks. Nyami Adumo Chana, 25th. No, 27th. Ghana, any Croatia, Essay Bobo. You better match, and I say 9 o'clock. Our Heritage Lounge, baby, and I know you're calling Ghana, Diana. Yes, yes, you should be a Miadumochina. I don't know my union. I am this viewing experience is proudly sponsored by Sigma Blue Lounge. Enjoy love match commentary and win giveaways for Sigma appliances and others. Nyamiaduma. 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Let me show BBR tuning in. Bia, you wish I am here on Mondays. 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

0: 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Nitia, woman, my aim. Now, one more HS, Nippa, you know, be Nippa Bonfas or Momado Crompa, Sandia Cocrado Crape, I could not tell Tiaco Bunicho, Ewa, Apa, Dentra, Nenin Pesas of 50 months more. 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
0: 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I must say, once someone you mean, yes, I'm Bo Mukasi and Nay, and Penny Fua, one more, I was, about Tampa Radio, no, one the Bible Tribute, I said, you try, you know, and try you cry, I didn't know, yeah, nah, not as I watch an answer, and yet, Nyafin, your Babbe, so, so, Babbe, and then, says, and rather than your course, one, na, and ye, and ye, and pa, na, and no. Ya kwa huma sona fe ya ni Ura James abe bi wano programs manager waka management team nuhu huu batampa radio one more yara wadama ya mwaha
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3: Many amid I say, and

0: see there is not a CEA and Rano.
1: Okay.
0: Because as a central regional chairman of the new National Democratic Congress, na NDC, na opening me a show as a BBPO and a water, na as opening chairman, na anyoda, we have right ways, yefaswa, you're dealing with such issues and
1: okay.
0: But won't you mean farm ranch? I won't say, na. Unfre MCA on so one. A wutu senior ita. Ah, MC Enra asem we see yepu enra. The same MC said Manini. A quan be a yakan was a ma na it was almost sha omu ye wejuma. Be for the past week in almost as omu ye wejuma enra. The morning show ya mobaya omubabu producer any host. Harassi omono. That same morning show. No, kasa efa u projecta. Ye kan wa se ma wa sha se ye. Ebo wa baso.
1: Oh.
0: Ewo se. E kan se. Ejuma we ye kan wa se mbat. Ye nyane nti ye ako hun se MC ni MP. Oma sha se ye mwe juma nti. We di oma yadi ye pa. Ema ye ye un video nyina. Ewa ha. Right after that.
2: My friend say, producer of the morning show, no, on the one more born as soon. And I atari or say, at the theater, you know. A war workers in India and from the building, so behind the form. And they locked the whole radio station. Mm. One Omura inside. Now DJ Bakun Ebo, and you because right after the mid morning, no.
1: Yeah.
2: Now, yeah, well, one man of God there was so Baba and Rao in Chimamba. So, not DJ inside our boy.
1: Okay. Okay.
2: Omoko inside the DJ in Dumon, you know, DJ and Dumon, you know, no one has almost two pin if him. It don't do BBI or studios on more.
1: And now, Abba say, you know, sir, and they were how be better to admire for new Trimu, Akobani say ye.
2: Mebra, make us say, dear, be brave, because you were open for her. And Ramido woke, I say, like it was a shock to her. Ubi awonyim. Aka kada obewo. And then Mino woke, I say, no one said that. Emphano. Because they try, say, to plead. And also maybe, I say, then, Koso.
1: Okay.
2: Omu woman, you know, omu fili, onko, omu, like, Emma, secretary, I know, to reception. Yes, so, the corner, you're chin, the PA, so, umpi, and you're 2 gates anymore. Which is very bad.
1: 5.1. Okay.
2: If Ghana, you be drew ya, you say, say politician, ye be pa, yanka. Say, be na ye question dia, I know dia, my yanka. We shouldn't question anything. We should just say the good things about the politician. I don't get it. And some of your coffers answer in same way, you buy, over Tampa radio. Ma, me, can't say same way, so me na.
1: Okay.
2: Chairman no e kasa na ni statement that we making na say about Tampa radio eye honorable maybe sawa commission dia na the same statement clear about Tampa radio enye honorable hawa commission dia though the station belongs to an MPP member awoye the campaign manager mu edema honorable maybe sawa commission dia friend Dr. Emmanuel Afram Benin.
1: It's a near for my MP.
2: Ayanidia. Station, no, and yet, how I come see the station where I come see the air. And Kayaba to about 2024. And Kayama NDC 4 and Betana platform is on Betana station, ya, Ekasatia, honorable maybe our commission. On the same station, to say, station here, our commission, the air, the constituency. Obama Quay say, party, I wanted in Sia kind.
1: Emeka
2: no,
1: okay.
2: She will never do that.
1: Matthias,
2: because a business

0: and the panny MPP need you, but your business not there. So, station of Tampa, a business for a business purpose. Ah, you can't move to me about around Casua and in Patem say
1: 95.5
0: about Tampano. Your Casafa there.
2: Okay.
0: Your Casama MPP, and answer your Casama Ghana. A Tomara, Yayan Yanomo MPP for Kura to make a challenge, Munsemia Moka India. Moka said, Tiayo. Oh, boha, boha. And on to say, your person, your can issue be image. Na, tell my can say, me say, Obatampa radio, no? Yena, yewa hanuma, ye create tension, ewa kaswa. In say, money be a beba biano, ye ni EDP, ewa kaswa. Which, a ye force.
2: Machasi.
0: Ah, the chairman, asa ako meki, different complaint, ewa ni interview, fufro, ye ewa, your sister station, sinu bi say, anytime bi obete se, ye ka, MP, owo, ewa tu senya isa, sama ye, Honorable Felix, now call your Kuno. 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
2: And nearby say Indians, and ye, or some of ye, Namoma, Bambun Mo, a yiri, and many yan, sana, near my agincemo. 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
0: Mr.
2: Medasa, sure. 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
2: I'm sure we open you, George Justice Atta. Na what some of us on Afi watch Chemuba and was say, Abiyoko Nipa Makuma Ku and Numbi Umua. I dear one barber and say, Ubi Babi sit down, one the Amon Tafacum. One back home, Yami, I will be baby, we be sit down here. And was a woman crescent baby, a dinus in the Yen Sueni. And now say, a wife fairy feeding EBS in Sue Quine, Nasa baby a warbo, EDS will bear a crasse, a permity. I was say, Winyan San Wesidano, one back, and son, any park waiting me as you dine.
3: one soon one is over trying that you two will put an hour or go in another. If a day you are what was woman's rashed you mark, if you saw what was woman book or semi be or a history in the Damaza, a young folk committee in a one share. Now is also the washerman. I book or some no Yabomoban, Yabomoban, Anna, oh yeah, Zah, also there. Paying forward down, no, Edia Lawrence Butry, Edia Ebenezer Ostra, Edia Martin Aholu, Edia Michael Aluti, and Edia Stephen Chi, Aoshe, a young badger to do, Aluti, Yensika Samudo, now Martin, Oshe, and waste management, now Ostra, a fiscal planning now. Which quantities of beer. Now, committee in Wavian, you a committee in Lentueno. Yes, you may say, yes, that's one set of war any day. One overshare, a dinner wastes in war, then a baby are in Sukano one. Once overshare, a dinner wastes in war, or you ain't in a garters ago. Once an overshare, and one of my wastes a dinner, one by a same black bedding, or your permit. One overshare in beer. Do do a order assembly this is the mujman and aye the mayor done it done now or the how or the babano
2: na ne kura kura mu no and what the trigger che se se se de akwa ko bay e was a wom ya hwe ye enti e de wom ba be master plan we aye a drainage bi na se gache se ahodro won mo e ba be ne bofua pa bibiri na insuni to afemo na ne emu aye man so no bra no bra no won be yim na de akwa san aba
3: 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Have a corner ever for the young gata gata no, you go to ya ya, or the over be fixed, or ye metropolis. Now, baby, so baby, or what? A dee it's got a new, a dee it's in to send a got a new, a ya, or your mother man, now there was in Zemo Gugum the man, no so, or the a how or the man. Now, yes, all the you too. Yen got a new year babim. I got to be one more kit. It's in sort of fumano on tumor from Asian sort to a ya or some benchin got as a yaw. It's in a got an offer on ye. Now all the year call, yenum potemum potemoso. Now you two yen yen potem potem funo, yen one shibum, yen yen yen yen yen yen yen Now, yes, Sanso, when you back at decongestion exercise. 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

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And that's what Asuzua, the major prediction on Yamia Mochinakana against Croatia, and a pay and Sapa Pepe, and Mao, our Yen Sampa Junior, so kind courtesy Franco Trading. But a new way, Sigma Appliances, or said Mendo prediction, and every way Ghana against Croatia, not Yen Chawadia. Mesel Simenjo prediction Ghana against Croatia or Chile Nimre. Na yen chawadi. It has a when no baby phone line slam one there. Na odo dear and sweet media. Bahayo near 95.1 FM. Alfred. Treatment, sir.

0: Jim says, yes, sign Emma Akaba Biomediba, Unia 95.1 FM. So, Sarabini Kelly Tucha at Emma on Komono. Predictions, but there are some few results. And Ra, it's me at 12 FM, no, Yamboso, quick one. Na Minfa, Emma, and pay me any sa and ne, every Biana Unia Brenia Daje, Min sign Embobosu Bium, quick one, na Minfa, Emma from Enra. 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95.1 FM so workup center jumi yinu suru mema boso quick one and for mene nwa ewia you didn't come out baby na but in Umreno games echo so Curacao and Ivory Coast and right game no it's me basso Emma 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the very first time team no enya qualification to the next level of the competition as far as I walk up a consent into Ama and Ra na Ivory Coast chrome hono I the pa into we have celebrations now. You be my on Facebook and so on. Ivory Coast, any of qualification now, a more air de pa, any assam commands. And now, I'm moving a 2-0 into celebrations. Of course, I'm not players, no H. Mummy, our park and so air Germany, air Trim, some mania, dear, some so and supporters. And so, Edina, stunts in the almost so every day, so din pine. So, come on, you know, a year qualification. Abba Eddie Ama Ivory Coast, a team in Tenra, team in every year, another team in Sampa, and Emma Ekuyi, and my team in the pa, Unia, and yeah, as I come across. I'm for a Casanian. So, Ivory Coast and Ram qualification, you know, itimi ako na Eddie Ama Mount, the walk up, because I can yaka, so must be to me, Eddie Papa, Eddie Akumanim, Ma and Emma, and so itimi akoyi na Eddie Ama Ivory Coast, mine on the tier, and Yeti Emma, the power, and yaso. Come on, I feel yanche so far, countries are qualified. Yanche countries are so far, or more in your qualification. To the next round of the competition. Na member bosso na memfama. As it stands now, Mexico are qualified to the next stage. South Africa and so are qualified to the next stage of the competition. Sanso and Switzerland and so are qualified. Canada are qualified. Brazil are qualifying. Ekomenim Morocco and so I qualify Ekomenim USA and so I qualify Ekomenim Australia and so I qualify Ekomenim Afe Oba Group E Germany I qualify and Ivory Coast and so I qualify Minikaka Ivory Coast Assem Ivory Coast I qualify Ekomenim Afei Netherlands omo enso a qualify. Japan enso a qualify. Yes, omo teams are a qualify. France ewo game aka the last game the enanso already France a qualify already. Yes, and afei Argentina enso ewo one game at hand but onoso still onoso a qualify. And afei Colombia ewo game at hand but onoso a qualify into eno obesene so na odi amame ewo ho wonim se group C first and second for no a qualify we are still ebeka 8 solid teams are on be joining 8 solid teams are on be joining the 24 countries are qualify already no making 32 na yasha say abo playoff na 8 teams are ever qualify no as it stands now me no e kasai die standings no enye Sweden edin 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Aye Croatia. 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Aye South Korea. 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Aye Algeria. 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Ewa the third ranking. The third place ranking teams. No. Aye Scott. Iti Wemo. Aye 8 countries are meno ekasei omo eda and the ranking of the third place teams no omo e ranke emo edipa enye asem kuma na African teams no very likely say Senegal ebia na ontimi qualify no matter how obewini ni game no and sure Senegal ain't me and qualify because for now all my about 3 matches in Yinano, apart from South Korea our about 3 matches here our 3 point obia 4 Croatia our 3 points but still on our one game at hand our ni Ghana ebobo obe pre no nya draw 1 point e kan 3 point wa we qualify Olusukra oni negative goals be a bit me a win on. Until all these permutations in Yano are coming to play. Until a man Yamano a ding. But so far, African countries are qualified. South Africa are qualified. Morocco are qualified. Ivory Coast and so are qualified. Yes, but Omar air likely say after Omar third match, the last group match on meeting your qualifying on one air Egypt, two air Cape Verde, three air Algeria, four air DR Congo, five air Ghana, into five. 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It's a Usia, and no, aye, dear, oh, afe, countries are eco fee. Mammy Fernando, so mount, quick one. Countries are eco fee. Czech Republic with film or co. Qatar with film or co. Haiti with film or co. Turkey with film or co. 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understanding of circumstances no ebeko ye mo problem o fod mun na no e hun crack tan books wa we betimaka kan why any nemo chna for adusua and sub exchange nkwana na so de be ya nkwana no and so 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

0556692445. Sigma Appliances. SMNJ will predict the Ghana against Croatia. Oh, predict the Bemwa. Me patcho be beard and I'm so come on, come on, come on, come on, come on, come on, come on, come on, come on, come on, come on, come on, come on, come on, come on, come on, come on, come on, come on, 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
1: Yeah.
0: Nate Francis.
1: Yeah.
0: Scholar Nedding.
1: Oh, Scholar, I know. 00.
0: 00, what's na?
1: 00, what's
0: na? Nate Francis. Hold on.
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0: 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That'll be 20 million in a so. Hello, good afternoon. 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
1: Ah.
0: 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So Messi, right? Ana Mavis.
1: Messi.
0: I-Y. All right.
1: Yeah.
0: Auntie Messi, let's call her near then.
1: 2-1 against Croatia.
0: 2-1 against Croatia. 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
1: Yeah.
0: Me so se ba Susanna.
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0: Dawenya. All right. And Suzy o chna score na be sen.
1: Be 2-1.
0: 2-1 against
1: Cologne.
0: Croatia.
1: Yeah.
0: All right. But Dinaso.

0: ANC more corner, just opposite the East Legon police station. 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And the live commentary football back for hwe anye de. 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Hello, good afternoon.
1: Good afternoon.
0: Boko,
1: Bajon, answer.
0: 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My name is Ofu.

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1: 0-0.
0: 0-0. God is good.
1: God is good. All right. That's what you're not so.

0: 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Oh my goodness. I'm Pianedia. 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Rep Ghana Jesse. Rep Ghana Jesse. Hello, good afternoon.
1: Afredo.
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1: Fantastic.
0: 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J
1: Madam,
0: who is here?
1: The network, no. Hello?
0: Maule, what's your
1: name? Madam, what's your name?
0: Where is he?
1: Mehiti, oh, Mehiti.
0: What charge? What charge?
1: My charge is Mehiti.
0: Sir? Sir? J. Aye, aye, aye, aye. Mau, Midasi.

0: It's what I'm saying. I'm saying, me for my last caller. Last caller. Last caller in the room. We'll room quick one. Hello.
1: Hello.
0: I will tell you.
1: Hello.
0: Hello, Bakwadia.
1: I'm not doing well now.
0: Yeah. All right. Me that's John. Me that's it.

All right, I'm saying to me for course Libium. 10 solid course so far. 10 solid course so far. Yeah, the course is Sinyamia Duma and come on, Elfi. A lot of matches to be course. You be game Libiam 7 Senegal and Iraq. No, you be share Nayed Hunkomo Edia Mabaro China 7. 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
12: 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This is Otiko Koso Nana, Mr. Richard Odadabo. 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

0: Okay, so I mean, I was saying, we are 95.1 FM. About 37 minutes past the hour. One. But I'm live on Facebook on 95.1 FM. I'm in that Eddie Can for Asse. Right from Anopa. And I'm Mr. Speaker Ebesomu. Eddie, same page media Ebesomu. And I'm going to watch you on the BBP. Congressional Class Prefect. Felicia was say, oh, Philly. Eddie, Ejumejuma. Ebesomu. I said, Bono Eba Wakwan. So, in Shabab Gwedu Ebesomu. After Techi Mensa. Eddie Sports. World Cup Center Ebesomu. This me renew from now to the hour 3. Some benanti on a program with your power worship. And then me guess who fear her. A minister Nana Jao Amuzu. Now for me preacher man, a prophet Kofi Ajimai. From the Instant Solution, I watch she Bush Road, a Ben telephone pole. I mean, I was saying, what's 27? Now, watch now, wake up, the damn patch of na a year only a wake up feed. And just forget to be a na yunku shemu, a heritage lodge. And no a FIFA wake up commentary. I had the bro live. A year only a FM. And this is my plans is for in a akambo. A year watch now, me minida. Yeah, the bro, a patch of a Ben ANC Mall. A year corner opposite East Legon. ANC Mall Corner, opposite East Legon Police Station. In touch now, bra, Ghana and Croatia, 1A winning. And there'll be a lot of giveaways. Don't miss it for anything. Rep in your Ghana jersey, huh? Now, I'll be there myself. And you miss 7 sharp. Now, commentary are starting. It's the end of the last Friday on of the 6 months. Next week, we're on the 3rd. Wow, God has been good. Wapoyomba Sheso, Wajie Tata, at the age of 6 months, the month of visitation, they are called into the 7th month. Then month 7 stands for perfection. They be a 7th born out of 8 children. I'm a whole FSA, no. Everything about me is perfect. And I'm in power today. I'm in chat this apart. I would be a Uza Shubye Numa Yamunukutu. Uza Shubye Numa. The money kutu. I'm in a Husima. I'm in a commercial. I'm in life worship. I'm in a dash. I'm in a Ben Radio. No, am in a sorry to the Bible says God inhabits the praise of his people. Now, me am in a yam. It's a sorry to the ampon. Now, a bow slab. It's our market, our shop, our office. The old team can be a. Let me so be a munency. Forget to be a be a now only I'm sorry, Rade. And you know to be, I know to be. My one sasso, now a panace. Now I challenge you, sir. Answer the best son on 6 now. Now why you shra? Who bet me pay a patch of pensio? 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
1: 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Shannon Susa, a drew, any map him for, a moment, Kuala Nufo, and then Kuala Mundi, if you do me, FD, Aji, a trading catway at him.
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1: Bonjour,
0: bonjour.
1: Minister Muzu, Yonko. Yamisha, Baba. Eba show, make sure I will be pinsuni be a barber showing your uncle. Now you pay Janaya and a cassia. Or no, sir, Nancy, or no, saying Shira. Set a tremada, I would gymnasium, would be a mueful sunnier. A young man, one year one.

0: One on a why, yeah, yeah, yeah, yeah, I don't care. See, oh, fata, yeah, and I'm up to you, yeah, yeah, yeah, yeah, yeah, yeah, yeah, yeah, yeah, yeah, yeah, yeah, yeah, yeah, yeah, my
1: Power, cool man, you know. Madame Yamia, I want not to be Yes, we are so much. Solution for the world. Oh, sorry, I'm going to say, I'm going to say, instant miracle, instant testimony. I'm going to ask you about how big that was. So, what do you come for this?
0: What do you have? What do you
2: have?
0: What do you have?
1: Ah, Papa, that was you. Ah, from January. Ah, February. Eradim March. April to the HI. Now, Miss Susa. The Dubu Sumi Jum would be a child. Papa is here, that was a camp. Ah, this is Sophia. A instant solution. This is the poor man with instant miracles this year. What am I in so no entire revenue, sir? Nami to me a well-rem. Obi Nami a sawyare and every. O you a PRM passive. Hey!
0: Hey!
1: The deepest of our hearts. That give me naira de.
0: They
1: can't say, Papa. Oh my God, my God.
0: Hey.
1: And then you may happen in life. Our instant solution. Mega watch my service. I'm more touchy bush show. Telephone pole. Oh Jesus, Jesus.
0: Yes, Lord.
1: My God, my God, my God. Oh, oh, Papa, you know what I'm saying? Oh, ow, ow, ow, ow. Ah, ah, ah. Ah, ah, ah, ah.
0: Hey, Makuma, see you. Hey. Every Makuma, see you.
1: Ah, Makuma, see you.
0: I see you.
1: Hey,
0: you, you. Hey, Makuma.
1: Bibi, see, Bibi, see. Market for me who said a dumb a table so who would you wear who
0: put?
1: I'm making a summer
0: watching.
1: Why would say out the RM Paso to me be a well round? Oh, sorry, a
0: year.
1: Ah,
0: I'm a man.
1: Hey,
0: I'm a man.
1: Oh, and get kind of saying.
0: Why are you minding at all?
1: Sabe Pepe.
0: Why am I here doing a group on it? It is here. I'm a Rabaka. Why are you minding at all? Why am I here doing a me? Yes, way, yeah, yeah,
1: yeah, yeah.
0: I
1: eat it. Oh, my God. The beginning of the year, if you see a net 26. Now, surprisingly, a net net net 26, 6, 26.
0: Hey,
1: Shiraka.
0: Shiraka. Why are you my God?
1: Oh, Jesus. Ah, BBC, BBC, BBC, BBC. Me who's above for church here? Ah, me who's above for the minister? I can count you on. Join us on Facebook. Join us on Facebook. The angels are singing. My God, my God, my God, take your glory. Hey. Join us on Facebook. Onia 95.1 FM on Facebook. 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Join us. Join us. On Facebook. Oh my God. Jesus, Jesus. The angels are worshiping God in star. My God, my God, my God. Oh, Jesus, Jesus, Jesus, Jesus. Say, me it me you will be free prezi. Now, why you need soft word ya? Now, me be yama.
0: Now,
1: soft word ebu akwaba.
0: Sani abafu
1: Bible says, who is man that you are mindful of him? The son of man that visited him. Sani abafu yinyamiaye. What's up, God?
0: Yes, yeah, yeah, yeah.
1: Ah. Father, we worship you this afternoon. Oh, yeah, sorry, sir. I'm also going to be. And you be a midepa. But say, Lord, I believe.
0: Oh.
1: Lord, I believe.
0: Oh.
1: Lord, I believe.
0: All things are possible. Lord, I believe.
1: Lord. Father, we believe in you.
0: Oh, Lord.
1: So be yamay and what do you why we say anywhere what dear? Just sing with us.
0: Lord,
1: I don't know why. Now message again to San Muno. Yeah, to the next 5 minutes
0: after so
1: cool. I don't know why my spirit is here to San for 5 minutes.
0: Lord, I believe. Lord, I believe.
1: Lord, we believe.
0: Yes,
1: we believe. Yes. You get that to be. Tell him, sir, Lord, you believe.
0: Oh,
1: we are
0: me to
1: Eradia Jiwudio.
0: Owure.
1: Who say be sorry if the Yarem Castle.
0: Owure.
1: Obi me who say contract na me dey mount.
0: Owure. Lord, I believe.
1: Lord, I believe.
0: Lord, I believe. That all things are possible. Lord, I believe. Lord, I believe. Lord, I believe. That all things are possible. Lord, I believe.
1: Yes.
0: Lord, I believe.
1: I can't just 2 minutes. Now what do you see? Put them and say, "Put in Sam,
0: Lord, I believe.
1: Lord, I believe. Yeah.
0: Lord, I believe.
1: Yeah, follow. Yes, yeah, fibro.
0: Yes.
1: Scan and control. But there is a God who can take time to be a fanboy.
0: Lord, I believe.
1: Yes, see, two, no. I would then know.
0: Lord, I
1: and one block it. And until

0: a bear shra at your mom. Tonum, don't know war. Tonum, why when it does was, Tonum, why would I war? Why won't some for that? Wouldn't I never miss some crass? Twaya, you know, my radi. So, sorry, I move. Not for a little crowd that didn't take. No, no, no, no, no, a best two year, a brow solia radi, or bed Vienna Cuba with your mouth. I'm what we say. Oh, how I would not move poor. What does the summon? What does you in a year? Come on, Meba.
1: Some 100, verse 1.
0: Come,
1: Assassina.
0: Assassina.
1: Mumma
0: Semer radi, and then ye must say, so radi did not do me unto me. Ye must say, so radi the young quate. Mammy and Jessica. And Nabi Bia was to say, one quanky town as Sombo and Jessica, Sobamu and Yanti, our Brava Uba, and Radit in your Shabamon. Come on, Meba, come
1: on, Fanija and Summer,
0: young Fanija and Summer Radi,
2: gladness,
0: Fanija, Fanasianum, Fanke Kasuma Radi, Mammy Wabama Boo, and Nabi Bassami Besson Grand, Fanija Summer Radi, Fanija Bora, Dumango, and Dumani Koye, Abramani Koye, our. 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So who cry? I want Yasabia Wabrabo, no Radibet Danino, Fanitia, no, a Bradian, no Bayu Aye. Come on, Mamma,
1: I will send you in running.
0: Young Fan will send you Radian. I will send you in a day. Who cry Radianima? Did he saw
2: her?
0: Did he send your correction on Saturday? And ne an amount to quite to him. Did he send Coban on Siano? Now that you will be sad at the amount. Come on, Meba.
1: Who knew, sir?
0: Who knew, sir? And Radim Quan in Yanko Pray, one or your yay. One was sooner, you want to. You're one in your Radi. You need a Mibia can yes, you. One only a bluff war. One in the attempt to four, one in a some prayer, what did you charge here? One more book to the beer, whatever. It's a very semi catch now, sir. Christo knew I need a swap. Did he not follow the cinema? No, no, no, bet my poor. Or no, be your bread, no, no, your flows. Or no, no, best someone when young. Or no, no, but top pro, what happened? It's a genity. 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And your mama, your team pa, may see a day genity. No bay at the amount. Come on, Meba.
1: Yeah, you're the man in a diddy.
0: Amen. Come. Pass it down, let him debia. Didn't I get ye about that yanim? As Solino, Yaton Tomino, Yanicassia, because one one year one, or only a one or so, and see a yinaya. Then never count boom. Come on, no one more tessium, and what jumbo, when you have a fire yinum, and Mel Rade. Send your dear be a bay a year. I feel more pie, dear. And that's all. Was it those who believe signs and wonders, miracle will follow them? Do you think what, dear? It was so many siake, a bay of Sira. I will yes, you did. Come on, Meba.
1: I am
0: Randa Nim Debia. Come on, me.
1: What am I saying?
0: Yen Del Radiasi. Who said there be a bay of Radia? No one beer one, what done I say? Mammy would tell me, come on, I am dumbio. Messi won Sakwa Wanon Ayadumbi. I wanna one Ayadumbio. Messi Wadina one Ayadum. Obita Yal Sabia. Zamne Yaman of Yania with Timini. Yaman is so on Timinum. But Minum Yer no, yet to be Koba. And then I ran into Minia. Obita Fiasimpo. Oh, when it does so say, send your TV of a fifth year, I say. Messi Obi, and some Namura Sabre. Why ye galam say? When you pour when it does what say, amen. And you never be out to be a someone who did to be covered here. Del Radiasi, Del Radiasi Maunqua, Del Radiasi Mauma, Del Radiasi, Emma Walia, what to Macobi, and Nipa Brenner of your, and Mabre Brenner of your. Then so you want to Mawale, what you want to Mawo, Mabretia would tell me, and Nipa Brenner of your home. Then so you do me, yeah. Emma was sa a coano, Del Radiasi, and when you are young mom, Del Radiasi will get to our dear souls. Can see our dear souls have a say a day than I say, no, because I am your brosso at your mom. Come on, Meba.
1: What's your name, Dean?
0: Yen Snow Raddy, yes, Dean. 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
0: 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One name comes a force, one name a soft force, a tofu. So may yes, you tell me, Radia, or Babla Bonum, or Baba Tibianum, I'm a yen ye at Yamon, and Brandy call, when you brown also, baby, I want numbing there, baby, I'm a metro. So I'm a more radiquai, no one but a brabuma, or Bessis Santibiano, or Bessis Abrabon, I'm a swassibi, and what brabum. Well, yes, you dear. Come on, Meba.
1: Look
0: where the echo do. I want to at us. Look where the echo do. I want to at us. Come on, Revelation
1: 3:20.
0: Come on, Meba.
1: And
0: now you are the same country. A Brahmi Bowen chain, and what about you coming? What you open a tea? What you don't know? What you are Jumanum? What you are Babia would see you could do? What's all that piano? No, I a day.
1: Nami bomb.
0: Apron, so be bia wa kuma at your mouth, dear. Shen your bayo, come on, baby.
1: So be tia mini.
0: So be tia radini a yaya. 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
0: 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Sober Maho Quaya, Obesrao, Nyokas Yem. Amen.
2: Amen. What a message! What a message! In fact, and purpose the Penibia, we are not in Sue Asa. Now the Kutu be a sauce. O ka tanom sam hwa sam se se wuyi fish every insuo mu a
3: 95.1
2: to matter when there obewu meaning said the water no any source of life it the water stands as God for the fish until o de on bo nyankopon a dia ewu no enya enkwa dia owei say ye tunasere every efom pe dia no ewu and until Job e kan sem bi o se biampo e wo nda so se ye twa ne so
4: e
2: 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Samson of Boston, what power?
0: Samson, send him Pabetin and Yasia. Yes, no pie, yes, soon. No, any baby.
3: When did I point it out?
0: And to share, Luke chapter 9, verse 56 to 66. Yes, soon, no, any baby a day. nanso na o ye wiase nyina agenkwa
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1: amen.
0: Na Simon Petra will never hinder some for Yesu. What's your hurrah? When I want down quansem, when I want to be my aim, when you do what here, Yahuba toy, and Yasika, and Yajapadia, and Yan dying, name one more down quansem be cut today, and name them quansem be above here, may the Nijan some be both here, may the Adansia be both here, may the Awalia some be both here, may the Christosum above here, may the Yasu both here, so the Mahu choir, Yasu Babra Bodum, Nobeo ye, and to have the blessing up. What just so Jana Kuma Plum or Boom? No bet Yemino, a Radibe Kano, a Radibe Kano. Come on, Meba.
1: Go 667.
0: Go,
1: and I used to see Dumi and Nunese.
0: What see Dumi and Nunese?
1: Most
0: of Pesamu Kobiana.
1: Nasimo
0: Petra, Rev, one Nima Hintesem, one Nim Sumusem. Obisa catch there, yes, you say.
1: Eradi,
0: Wain chain, I am called. And a Yamiti Fway, and discover a gift. 2013 up to now. How many years in
1: it?
0: Let you who are in Tassama, a family home, and what dear me Batano, what the Metran and Nasi. And what it me, and Namon Sam Fasudia, Namco Pontifway, Naminam Neso, and the Maya Ewa Brabum, Ewani Pabrabum, and no way, yes, Suma Hintasama, Ober Tau,
2: that's it.
0: Ober
1: Toy,
0: and Yahutana Pano, and Yahintasam, and who are Yasum, nor whom a Hintasam, nor whom a Dati, nor Fame, a Slammy, and the Timmy Ebedu Sabri, and I am Fasudia. At your Marias, Timawanim also. Now, yes, or no bet my plan. Well, yes, dear,
2: don't act as an emid.
0: Come on, Miba,
2: say, say, you are singing now a palm me.
0: You are singing now palm me.
2: Send me a jammy ho.
0: Send me even put jammy.
2: Now for jammy.
0: Enough when you are
2: rejecting again, you are shaming.
0: But then you are free.
2: That's the moon, young couple.
0: Yes, we are.
2: What do you
0: know? What do you know?
2: And you say, when men cast down,
0: and so say,
2: there is a lifting up.
0: What do you say?
2: Ah.
0: Namuho, a man in ma, your doubt a whore, Miss Own Cry, Namuho, Nanaduman Koye, Miss Own Cry, Namuho, nor die at the Ampasso, nor the hospital, that is serving, Red Hospital, Miss Own Cry,
1: Namuho,
0: Genity, Nayar Sabayodia, what's your Bayodia?
2: Eh,
0: oh, yes, dear. Amen.
2: How many of them? Good afternoon.
4: Thank you,
2: Bonnie.
4: Auntie Teresa,
2: meet you.
4: Yamin Shramofa,
2: which I was
4: here, your papa, Eddie Mai, Danasi. Yamin come, who have been a being Yamuchi, your
2: way.
4: Yamin Shram, no, no,
2: what can you be?
4: Nepacho,
2: Clan Saman Watin, Clan Saman, Yamin Shram. I'm money them. Me mona manu kana yodi we dey free and I okay even obi for the first I will team into mona manu 0556 692 4455. Good afternoon.
5: Something the boy.
2: Oh, na me patcho when here.
5: Monica.
2: Oh, Monica, what say free?
5: Lamnava Dodowa.
2: Dodowa, I won fe me ti o.
5: Good afternoon.
2: Afternoon.
5: We are ma we are insure.
2: Oh Jesus.
5: Insure papa.
2: Amen. Monica. What person be there, baby? Yeah, don't do work one. And
0: I'm not be a genus.
2: And I said, do what they are, Madina Yamboa. You are moving a genus. Only few from Penny Intra. Good afternoon.
6: Hello, good afternoon.
2: Good
6: afternoon. Judith, Legon Hill.
2: Judith, Legon Hill, meet you.
6: Oh, you are a job. Oh, no.
2: Oh, your job.
6: Oh, look, I look about you. Are women look about. Still, dear, fair. I'm a wow, ye worship me. Oh, radon, no jam and who how. Baker be fake up an hour if he go back. I'm a little sajin who are your me, only I'm a little how monu and I make his and the how. And a lot of our fake job. Oh, radon, you are
0: just
2: what you have here.
0: Some say, I say.
2: wose asofram de mo bani na no omo ye powerful na omo ba e be show mun kran asede omo nemu no asopo ni
0: something ewiase na hokwa
2: yes
0: uya okandini
2: okandini
0: I'll be dinach
2: 0556692445 0556692445 yeah sunsun na ye adwuma no good afternoon yes dear patcho when dey
0: Mammy, where you are, Wakasa? Mammy, your Wakasa. Over the Yaliet team,
7: Cash.
0: Ya toy Yaliet, your man. But I may know Bombay, what day
7: Jesus.
0: But you ready 2 minutes in upper mammy and was so.
7: Yes, you didn't
0: mind. Tommy soon, Sumi Yaliet,
7: man.
0: The young toy Yaliet,
7: man.
0: Yaliet, your sign,
7: Jesus.
0: But yes, Waja,
7: yes,
0: to us,
7: amen.
0: And for the Pedium, what genuine Pedia, a maya, and we yes, demo,
7: amen,
0: amen,
7: amen.
2: Oh, my God, my God, my God, my God. And if you are a sick, Nammy to me, Abbefiaha, Nammy Hunan Kupon with you. Good afternoon, yes, yes, I'm Pacho. When he not, but meet you.
8: Da ho anzo pai bo amu bo no ama sorry
2: eso ase
8: e dina mi 9 minutes dan na omo omo ina yare no omo nso omo sorry wo yakupo dim e de ayeyi se e de ama
0: awade mfa ne sankan
7: amen
0: no saw yale
7: amen
0: when your brain no me influence
7: jesus
0: no mo when ida so biem
7: amen
0: when mu ase da
7: amen
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7: amen
0: e wo yesu di mo amen
2: hello good afternoon
4: afternoon something
2: yes dear
4: na me shira mo wati
2: shira wo so
4: no kure nyame ni na di e papa mama hu se me when ida so foforo e wo abrabo It's as a menu can say, a can't see. Meaning, the same way,
0: I can't. Mitchell Gradimo Brohu, so Papa Nami Dika 40,000 Ghana City,
7: yes,
0: near the milk or two a fiasco. Ne Michel Yamiti for be your friend, Prophet Pega,
7: yes,
0: Nyankopon Nam Nesoma, the canny term,
7: man.
0: Papa, when my dancy dear,
7: Jesus,
0: Waba Wadika,
7: yes,
0: Papa, not Tia Cabojetri,
7: man,
0: between Majanekas and the Takanum,
7: Jesus,
0: Papa Tia Sumuka, who never come for Mammy
7: Ben,
0: Manin Deno, who free come,
7: Amen,
0: Fanny Satuna Cafuoso,
7: Amen,
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7: yes,
0: Papa Conum Tani Panintay,
7: Amen,
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7: yes,
0: Namana Juma,
7: Amen.
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9: good afternoon
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9: so bless me kasuma
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7: amen
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7: My God.
0: I speak as an oracle.
7: Yes.
0: My this wadie ni mo nyam adia mo.
7: Amen.
0: 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Mark my word, 1 year time, wo ba wale.
7: Amen.
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7: Amen.
0: 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Amen.
7: Amen.
2: Na minsra
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2: O se God bless all. Na minka ho. Me chat this ifu ni na why. Na mi pa che watch na ye ba eye is legon ANC more e sigma appliances na kan boom e the live commentary bro watch na e ben is legon police station on. Good afternoon.
7: Hello afternoon.
2: Mi pa che mi do fu beni e
7: acha ye fami
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7: ne baba kon
2: ne kase why
7: that
2: was it pastor baba
7: not
2: ba oh okay e fami ti o
7: pa che o Mimi Okuneni na me pai bon se Awurade ni bo afo bi ma me ne me mo
10: fra. Be bom pai de ma.
11: Amen.
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11: Jesus.
10: E no sra o no ma.
11: Amen.
10: Na o ni bo afo ma.
11: Amen.
10: Ne ya o dia bia la.
11: Yes Lord.
10: En se da.
11: Amen.
10: Awurade be se wan mo nyam.
11: E
10: wa asase o
11: so. Yes Lord.
10: E wo Yesu de mo. Amen.
11: Amen.
2: Good afternoon.
12: Afternoon. Hello.
2: Me pa cho wan yo.
12: Mpacho me the gifty.
2: Oka gifty, ka se free.
12: Me so fi aguna so edu. Pacho me stamp pa e bo ma me ne me ma ne me ma me.
10: Awurade nyankopon ba sakase nto wo so.
11: Amen.
10: Awurade ne mutie mra wo so.
11: Amen.
10: Bibie bia pro de ma wo no ma.
11: Amen.
10: Awurade a na doye do so.
11: Jesus.
10: On sra wo no ma.
11: Amen.
10: No on sra wo ma me.
11: Amen.
10: E wo Yesu di mo. Amen.
2: Amen. Good afternoon.
10: And young Pipe soon soon be our wallow. But me ready to me, me goose up.
11: Amen.
10: Me to miss up.
11: Amen.
10: A radia bassa and shimu.
11: Amen.
10: And fish out to me, sir.
11: Amen.
10: A fair radi bambonia cassia was
11: man.
10: Near what didn't any more see our good deal. Between a radi to me, panahon to
11: man.
10: A few are brabo,
11: man.
10: Our yes, dear. Adominity. Amen.
11: Amen.
2: Good afternoon.
12: Hello. Good afternoon.
2: Me patch me off for being
12: I
2: just say
12: I'm
2: a bit from Casa Saman. If Rose at the part of Saman Kessie, I
10: me bomb pay the mount and ready favor and toast.
11: I mean,
10: a radium was slackers and toast.
11: Amen.
10: As some tibia,
11: Jesus,
10: as some abra,
11: yes,
10: then Bibia Pruno,
11: amen,
10: for mount.
11: I mean,
10: every year, dear,
11: amen,
10: amen.
2: Ah, in America, see with fear and every year. My God, my God, my God. Intimin Chacos in the
11: soup,
2: Intimin Chaso. Good afternoon. Good afternoon. 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Line wajami.
10: I'm not dead.
2: Oh my God, my God.
10: Nkopo kasa.
2: Namika sa.
10: Ne maso 18
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2: Namika sa.
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2: 0556692445. 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
10: Something. 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
2: I say play bit me
10: as well. Na wo hwe.
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10: 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Okay.
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10: 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Ye be fa course no wachi
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10: 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What your bread, Temastation, Ayakra. Who bring your bush road car? When your bush road car, catch the maintenance, say, on see what telephone pole. Who bet 37 station? What your rest station? Who also open bush road car? When your bush road car, catch the maintenance, say, on see what telephone pole. I saw in the bed, telephone pole. May catch your mini bar and nay all night here. 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account. And every Wednesday, beer,
2: yes,
10: every Wednesday, and your prophetic hour,
2: my God,
10: and your prophetic hour.
2: Yes, Lord.
10: Not sure Wednesday, you see, ya. Not a bra drain into yourself, brandy among pie, no soon young couple of a cow.
2: Jesus,
10: I am Ram, Namid, and I do be a dumnaqua. So I'm from Rua, Namima,
2: yes,
10: 2 TM will be beer, me free her queen, me number the befriend,
2: Piansa. It's on my home, Pastor King. Stephen. And then Stephen birthday.
10: And then Stephen birthday.
2: I don't know where you are.
10: Cash.
2: By this time, I'm going to
10: go to the house. Hey,
2: Tuan,
10: who said? Some say, when you're DJ K12, when you're DJ
2: K12,
10: what do you mean, fat or be? Just say. Where you be a maha? A brand here, what's your dinner birthday?
2: And you are,
10: and then you come on a domain. I'm sure
2: I won't pay my
10: money. We'll be a good one. Still, your hand on a bomb pie. And then a mantle, no, a can and nine. I did say, now you're in the to come. And just say, Yamet Dumbo be so a confirm it with signs and wonders.
2: Some
10: say, Nacopon, a year a duma,
2: a fun of good. Stephen, what will say my mom to
10: Jesus? Jesus.
2: Uh-huh. Now, with the respect, I'm a Samson. David, if you want to numbers.
10: I mean, sir. My number, my free studio.
11: Jesus.
10: You bet me a frame. Yes, sir. 0551 0551 33 33 33 96 96 90 0551 0551 33 33 96 96 90 Bidia ne prophet Kofi Adjo am a da instant solution
11: yes lord
10: and then nyumre yan sia send ye tie bia awurade bem wa dance
11: me
10: samson nyame hira o no onyo kese
11: ya
10: me free akoyi
11: yes sir
10: obi a o pese o frere me o frere me amefa
2: obi a mr also o fe nso ni bia no patcho fresh is here frere
10: me mo pa ye nso no
2: to
10: me rami da wase
11: amen
10: papa Michelin Sue should demand
11: Jesus.
10: Medanin Sua or Mafay,
11: yes,
10: Christo Moja,
11: amen.
10: Why Yale Satumino,
11: Jesus,
10: and Pongresu,
11: amen.
10: Umojan Mutumin,
11: yes,
10: and Pongresu,
11: amen.
10: Why Yale Satumin, and Pongresu,
11: amen.
10: No Benum Sway,
11: yes,
10: and what did your class,
11: Mango,
10: Papa Machianity,
11: amen.
10: No Benum Sua,
11: Jesus,
10: and what did your class,
11: yes,
10: Maniatinua and Fred
11: Mango,
10: Asian two,
11: amen.
10: We do Mojano,
11: Jesus,
10: and Bowra Fiafio,
11: yes,
10: we do Mojano,
11: Mango,
10: and Bowra Sua,
11: amen.
10: O Mafana,
11: yes.
10: Nani ayalisa,
11: amen.
10: And what dear,
11: amen.
10: And then dear,
11: Jesus.
10: And then hot top,
11: amen.
10: Nipadium,
11: yes,
10: papa. So what day I am
11: swearing,
10: or genius and panidia,
11: amen.
10: Meshrasso dia mamma, mamma dance, dear,
11: yes,
10: I won't pipe yet,
11: amen.
10: Near fast, then you can be a mwoda,
11: yes,
10: aduminti, amen.
2: Amen. 0551 339690 0551 339690 A prophet Kofi Adjumai and our tenant. Maybe no, I be may call now or pray.
10: So, mammy, Jammy, papa.
2: Okay,
10: only my prophet Pega.
2: Oh, okay,
10: his excellence.
2: Okay,
10: that in your coupon shroud. No, no, case here.
11: I mean,
10: baby, I will be a
11: Jesus.
10: Miss Strangera,
11: yes, Lord.
10: At the man, no, who can
11: I mean?
10: And the grandma,
11: Jesus,
10: Yamisha,
11: yes,
10: was off for a bow at Tidoma, Yamisha, Bibia, and then Yamisha instant solution ministry, Yamisha, Bibia, and then you may Yensia,
11: yes,
10: the Bay Adansi, and Yamu Bibia. We used to them, amen.
11: Amen.
2: Me patro watch now, you be share more a war a year. East Legon, a year Heritage Lodge. My uncle, reproduction room one na and here Friday. Come on, boys. If I tell, let me do my watch now. This year, ewo eye East Legon ANC more. But more than so, beba, eno eye Onua World Cup. Yeah, they bro. Now, make a normal home bank. Up next, eye Efinifi. Wait, eye bang, bang, bang. I can see my production team, Bernard and Daniel, and all the rest. My crowd. Bye bye.

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0: Me guess, you bet your moon semi be, and you're 2 years on your intersem, yasisem, ashemunchine, ya de broke, quest seda and umrebia, 6:30 PM sharp, ewo onya 95.1 FM. 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

0: economies are strong in Africa near number 11. I think Nefeni, Yetra Cote d'Ivoire, Yetra Ethiopia, I think Ghana, Yesika Semia economy, Abidjan number 8 in the whole of Africa. A 24-hour economy, no, Nisus and Sonny say, a day Juma Beba, na ama your economy so it's not ye. Na se wo share economy bia jedie dia ehun hia pa if you say ekweni edo ne bro ana se ne banche ana ne board ya na bibi e wo se onya bebi a odebeko na nipa nso e pese eto sane oma no omo so munya bebi a ombeko akoto sane oma na fi ekweni no ho.
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2: 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Now bet ye a man for near back and there. Unto me yet.
3: Okay, so
2: unto me yet. Naka cry out what fear will soon watch a yahoo. And who say, you man, no, I'm pat, oh yeah. 24-hour economy, no, President Mahama Diabano. 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
3: oka so
2: eti onima sama woka no say 24 hour economy eh a good policy ankasa eti wo say ye nyina he mo fa ne say 24 hour economy no mo fa say a black star mo fa say a black star na ebobo na ye nyina for the first time ye nyina ye nko tan black star for chi say ne ya ye the black star na ebobo na say 24 hour economy no any blaster dia I was second of one yina send my blaster no your Thai president chi no 24 hour economy no ever say eba ejuma baba eniam pi baba
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5: Wasugusu auti anyimre no nsia kase ebo woni 95.1 FM so yenko ensem foforo emu. 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
1: 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Say, wait to tell for she shall contend our whole bar. A winner into Mufan and Bacound on Bay Juma. O Sunday, ye busy and you go out on a air printing. One my yen ye bibia with decorum. More bay a unity now, ye building. Obezimu. 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
4: 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Uncle to nephew, nephew to uncle, sister to brother on Monday, brother back to sister on Friday. 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